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Found a 14-year-old BFJ that approached the RP's vehicle, crying, asking for a ride. A brief on her arm, black shirt, and shorts.

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0: Sam, 2 to copy. I started CIS 10 on the 972, 5150 Dry Creek and 2A. Our complainant said their son took off on foot about 35 minutes ago. Said he went down Clear Road, hopped a fence, was last seen on Rude. Female, American Indian, 13 years old, black hoodie, beige sweats, black slides. Said he has ran away before. Disorder or no medical. And it looks like his sister might have eyes on him. Said he was clear in Dry Creek and is currently walking towards Main Avenue.
1: Send you a copy of he's going to be combative. We'll send an officer to police.
0: Sure. Picked up boyfriend left 2 to 3 minutes ago in a Harley Davidson to Kevin Brown. We're trying to get further description. Two Charles 47, I copy your message. 1 Charles 424, 104.
2: 41, is there a direction of travel for that Harley?
0: We're still working on it. Charles 62 and Charles 63, preempting you to start on a 242 in progress. 5051 Fruit Ridge Road and 6B at Dollar Tree. There's a male 242 and a female. She's bleeding from the mouth badly. We're still getting further. 5051 Fruit Ridge Road.
3: Sam 6, I copy.
0: Sam 6, check. The male is black in his 40s with a red hat, shoulder-length dreads, gray and white beard, black hooded sweatshirt, black pants, red backpack, no weapon seen.
4: X-rays, if you clear me for my call, it's going to be Adam Nora, and then I have a traffic stop here ready. Alvine, it's Sunny Trell, 9th Frank Victor Henry, 309.
3: Six three, can we try and get a direction of travel?
0: X-86, that's clear current 2021 BMW out of Sacramento. Units on the 2735, it's unknown direction of travel, unknown plate.
5: Stockton Boulevard, but is still in the Food Max parking lot. Correction, he's now going northbound Stockton towards the hospital.
6: 49 David, searching for a 220 report at 1100 Howe.
5: Two other males are checking on the female now. She's black, 30s, wearing all black clothing with a blue purse around her waist.
6: .22-24 David, do you guys need additional?
7: .24, we're okay. Thank you.

0: three CSN, the comp stated that her son may be combative and has history in the past when he was 11 and 12 years old.
1: I copy. 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
1: He's on a 242 complaint, does think fire is needed for the female. They won't start until 9:06.
5: Forty-one,
1: can you run a plate for me? Toss 41, go
5: ahead. 25, Robert, 7905.
0: The last known direction for the MP is going to be west on Pinedale Avenue.
6: What's going on here?
1: Copy. Last of Alexander, first of Keith. Sam, check.
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1: 10-4.
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0: 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I'm going to turn around and call back. 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
2: 19 Auburn. For subject 97, trying to pay with fake money, getting upset that they wouldn't take it. I just spoke to the employee. Just saying he's still 97 inside the business. He's talking on the phone with someone saying he's going to shoot the place up and beat up the manager. He came to the 10-4. She said he came in a silver or brown colored Chevy Tahoe, and it's parked in the neighboring lot on the other side of El Pollo Loco. A weapon scene.

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0: 18, are they able to stop and pull over, or are they going to the hospital right now?
1: The caller said the injury wasn't that bad and wasn't going to the hospital. 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The call initially came from Don Julio in Elkhorn. I'm checking with the call taker.
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0: Your suspect on your call, have him stop at a T-cell. Do you guys need him, or?
1: Yeah, we do.
0: Alright, I'll have him.
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3: Vehicle stop.
4: Go ahead.
3: Yeah, 2857 Edison Avenue, 9 Paul William Yellow, 769 on the silver Nissan.
4: Number. 46 David, start to cover 42's vehicle stop, 2057 Edison. 42 clear suspended 13 Nissan out of Sacramento.
5: He has fallen, he has like a tube of bloody nose.
4: The caller's neighbor is not home, and the caller saw two Hispanic male adults, possibly wearing light-colored clothing, enter the backyard through the side gate. There is a Hispanic female adult sitting at a white four-door parked in front of the location.
1: Motor 83, car stop.
4: What are you doing? Go ahead.
1: Meadowview and Detroit on disabled plate. Henry Sam, 877 David Paul.
6: Go ahead for 16. If you've made contact with the mail, we're good for the 414.
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1: To 8,000 Folsom Boulevard and 7B. My advice is that the storage unit across from this 95 can hear a lot of screaming coming from multiple people. Sounds like multiple males and females are crying for help, but it sounds muffled. Complain, it's not sure which unit it's coming from. Complain didn't know the name of the storage unit, just said it's the one across from Home Depot, 8000 Folsom Boulevard.
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1: 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I'll read back.

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0: 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I'm noticing he's not seeing anything or hearing anything.
1: Copy. He advised he was at the Goodwill. We can call him and see if he can 9-4 you.
0: Yeah, that'd be awesome. Or if he's an employee, I can just go over there.
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1: 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Three CS 70 and three CS 81 are en route. 377 to copy at 901 with injuries. 7900 La Riviera Drive and 7B. Two vehicles involved. Plana and wife have complaint of pain to the back and are requesting an ambulance. Doesn't look like we have vehicle descriptions. Looks like so far it's complaint of pain only. 7900 La Riviera Drive.
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0: Charles 77. The complaint is no longer in the area. He didn't want to come back to 940.
2: Copy. The closest Goodwill is a corporate office, and it's closed. I'm assuming it's probably a spoof number. There's nothing here that validates those claims.
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1: Check. The 920 pending at Gum Ranch Park, 5600 Tuckaroo Way. Saying there's a 7 to 8 year old child at the park without their parents, and RP's wife is looking for the parents. His wife.
0: It was in my car.
1: Number.
3: Pardon one. Do we have an ETA for animal control?
4: I just got a message for Hot Feet. They're asking if you can send a phone number over. 311 is asking for it.
3: Sure.

0: 15 from 18. They're saying the same thing. I'm going to try to call the owner. Are you out with the caller over there?
1: I'll see the caller, but apparently he's the boss of the contracting. So if he has the contact info, just give him a call.

0: 14 David 1, 459 report on 34th.
1: Number 24 to start on 459 in progress, 924 Del Paso Boulevard in 2C, additional units needed, sergeant copy. Subject banging on the windows and doors to the business. Complainant thinks he's trying to break in. Complainant's asked him to leave multiple times and he's refusing. Complainant's inside and the doors are all locked. We're trying to get description. 924 Del Paso Boulevard.
2: Send you a copy. 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
3: By 331 Elsinore Way. We have an active 415 with a male and a female and a verbal.
2: Hey, 1 David 1, I copy the update. I'll clear it up.
4: 10-4.
0: The white 1973 Nork trailer. Would you like to be put on it?
4: 60 said it's a trailer.
0: It looks like it comes back as some type of NorCal brand trailer.
4: Copy. Can you put me on, please?

0: 15 from 18. Multi-21s, no answer. But he does have a business card. I looked it up online, and it is a legit business.
1: Yeah, there's stories checking out, too. I'm not taking.
2: Go ahead.
3: Thorn and Luther, 9 Nora, Tom, John, 624. I'll read that.
2: Male white 30s, 5'11", medium build, wearing a hat, glasses, brown shirt, white shorts, no weapons seen, has a bag with him.

It does look like the business closed at 17:30. 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
1: Go ahead.
0: 36 Morse Avenue, going to be California Temporary, Edward Charles, 47, Lincoln, 17 on a black Dodge with one. All of eyes.
1: Super. Totally 952-1801 Exposition Boulevard 2C, Sam 2 to copy. It's an open line with just static heard. No history with the phone number. Mapping within 18 meters. No answer on callback. 1801 Exposition Boulevard.
2: Sam 2 to copy. You can go for
1: it. Sam 2, check.
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0: control from Charles 45.
1: Sam, units are copy. 22 and 24, David's call. 5331, Elsa, Norway. We have an Arabic translator on the phone now saying it's a 417 A in progress, advising the brother-in-law is trying to cut them with a knife. He's a white male, average height, 160 pounds, black jacket, brown and gray pants.
2: 327, copy. Call, please.
1: 10-4.

0: in District 2. He has a large kitchen knife. 46 and 48. David, can you start as well to the District 2 call on Elsinore? And our RP trying to get the family out of the residence. Go ahead.
1: Mary 9, Henry 72120.
2: Yeah, I think that's all. I don't know.

0: On District 2, they're now saying the brother-in-law is trying to go outside.
1: Like 8 and by 10 on a park check?
2: Go ahead.
1: We'll be over at Plaza Park, 910 I Street.
2: Copy. Brother's trying to come out where they are. Can they walk up the street for some more safety?
0: From last.
3: ACS 70, engine 10 is 9 also.
2: Copy, engine 10.

0: 22 David, I copy you with the family. Do you have an update?
1: Contacting now. I'm stable at the moment.
2: Yeah,
1: we're on all the language barrier stuff.
0: I copy.
3: If I get the plate, it's going to be 7 North, Long Fall, 011.
2: Copy the plate. Can you go again with the 925?
3: J. John and 10th Street.
0: I copy the subject with a knife laying on the ground. That air square field.

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3: 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First name of parent.
1: Copy. Resuming normal traffic, channel 2, 17, 55 hours. 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
0: Don, Nora, 1, Frank, Victor, 7, Adam, Robert, 0, King, Mary, 8, 0-0, 7-5-1.

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Van returns a plate of 9 Edward Paul Boy 965 on a 2019 Infiniti. There's a release out of Jacksonville.

0: for you, David. 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

0: Folsom by the Pet Boys. Looks like there's 2 to 3 subjects seen chasing a female behind the business. Female's currently screaming for help.
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2: 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Meters. It was just an open line with a rustling heard in the background. No answer on callback and no history of the phone. Sam, 2 to copy.
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0: For you, David. 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
1: Copy, thank you.
2: Arrange units. We got a 415 to them.

16 David, with the unit to cover 927 on Birchdale Way. The caller is the neighbor of the dispatch location. He went to check on an elderly female neighbor who lives there. The house looks ransacked, and there's animal feces all over the floor and rat traps. The neighbor's vehicle is in the driveway, and lights are on, and the TV's on inside.

and for that call on the foursome for the Pep Boys. 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

0: Air Rancher units. Talk from the 13700 if they're currently not going to be a 1300. 13700 medical. Looks like it's a caller's dad calling in. Say that the daughter needed meds, transferred to fire. Say that the ex pulled out a gun and 242 the daughter. It looks like also stole her vehicle. Sam units, a copy.
1: 5-5, Sam, I copy.
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0: 41, car stop.
1: Lynch House 41, go ahead.
0: In Amherst. Night call Edward Boy, 162. VFW.
1: Okay, what was the crossing Amherst?
0: Lauren.

0: 13-1, 928 on Silver Fang Drive. Port 2 or 48, David.
1: Yeah, go ahead for 48.
0: Now, SAC PD is going to respond to take the report, but they're just wondering if they need to meet you at the mobile home park, or if not, they're just going to let it pin and go to the storage shed facility when they can.
1: Yeah, go ahead and let it pend.
0: So far.
2: District 6, units 952 pending on A Parkway with 415 in the background.

0: Sorry, did that traffic go out?
1: Affirm, go ahead.
0: It'll be Franklin and Mac on a Silver Infinity, no flights.

0: We'll watch command order copy. Ranchos, we'll check that's been in on Coloma Road for a mental health component. The call came from CPS requesting us to check on a 16-year-old who was left home alone by his mother. Looks like mother is fearful of her life. The son has some mental health issues and mania.
1: Hey, 10-4.

0: 16 days and we have an open front door. 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
0: go ahead.
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0: 3CS81. Can you show me out at 3575 Business Drive and start fire for a brush fire set by a man that's just south of the 925?
1: Copy. I'm going to start with Edward 24 and 927 in progress, 2021 South Avenue and 2A. It's a vacant 925. There's a subject in the garage. Secondhand info from the complainant's mom, who is 906 in the main house. 2021 South Avenue.
2: That's your copy.
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0: Can you clear bike 14 and 15 off their laptops, no RIPA, and put them on hard stop in the tunnel?
1: Pepper.
2: 3 CS-81, I was able to get out with my fire extinguisher.
3: District 6, Super 2, just occurred, putting in Stockton.
4: Mm-hmm. 21 David, 24 David, searcher for 415, 4901 Little Oak Lane, number 25. The guy RP is dating is 97. Unknown if he arrived on foot or in a vehicle. He's pacing up and down the walkway in front of her apartment. And she wants him to leave. Unknown name, BMA 30s, thin-billed blue hoodie with a lion logo on it, blue jeans, red shoes.
5: Oh, it's going to be a good 2735. 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
6: 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We do have a pending 10-A-51 for that vehicle they took.
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2: Unfortunately, but can we have Star check Bradshaw and Folsom for that BW that S1 took? Break. Perp walk looks like it's the end at 6:59 p.m. Bradshaw and Folsom going westbound.
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1: Should be a dark gray 2016 Volkswagen Jetta. License plate 5, William George, X-ray 774.
2: And Star from Enforcement 5, looks like it's going to be missing the hubcaps on the right side and then has some rear-end damage.
0: Copy that, it's dark gray.
1: Dark gray.
0: Copy, we're in the area looking.
1: 10-4.
2: Star, can we have a picture here in a second?
5: Motor 83, your plate is suspended as of 9/22/25 on a 2017 Cadillac. It's also a pending master file out of Applegate.
6: Seven three, David.
1: Go ahead.
6: Just for further info on that vehicle, V1 here is saying that the license plate has diamonds all over it, kind of like a bedazzle around the exterior of the license plate.
1: 10-4.

0: 35 with the bin.
1: Charles 35, go ahead.
0: 1 Boy, 3 Edward, Sam, 5 6, Charles, 2 5, David, 1 1 5, 3 3 0.
1: Copy.
2: David 2, 63 David 1. I'm going to free you from your call and put you on the 13700 in progress. The supervisory copy at 5908 Stockton Boulevard, the O'Reilly's. Says all through SAC PD, caller's boyfriend was putting his hands on the caller and hit the caller, was following them on foot.
0: Starting the fire over here.

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0: V1 is stating she doesn't know anything about a gun and did not see a gun. We're getting that this information came from somebody random inside the apartment complex.
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1: Driving vehicle with the window down. She has her cell phone out on her chest. There's a possible 928 item in her hand. The plant said it could also be a weapon, but can't tell what the item is. 945 pending.
2: Copy.
1: Sam 2 chair. 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
4: Blue roof. And it's unoccupied. Front windshield is smashed. To the Modurang restaurant. Take off Farmer's Insurance.
1: She's unresponsive when the complainant yelled at her, is breathing and has her hand in a large bag. She's in a silver vehicle, four-door, female, dark complexion.
4: And canine is made from Star. He actually might be have the driver's seat kicked all the way back. He might be reclined in the front seat. I can't see into it very well.

0: 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We'll wait for you.
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5: Hey, first, sorry, do we know what he was wearing? And can you give me his physical descriptors? I don't see anybody outside right now, but if somebody pops up, I'd like to know if it's him or not.
2: Was trying to lift her head. No one in the area has Narcan. Then said she just completely popped up. Doesn't think she should be driving. Plane's asking if she's okay and if she needs medical aid. She's saying she's fine, but she's nodding her head up and down.
3: And tried to swing it at her sister. Dual DMA thin, blue hoodie with a Lion logo, blue jeans, red shoes.

0: Star from Enforcement 5. Unknown clothing description, but it looks like it's going to be a BFA, 19 years old, about 5'7", 150, and her Cal photo shows short hair.
1: Yes.

0: switch to Route 23 and State Land Mine and get updates if that vehicle takes off.
1: Jennifer. Angie Way and Leon Drive is for a silver four-door vehicle. It's crashed into a fence. Four HMAs, black clothing, seen running toward Don Juan. And there's a HMA black shirt got into the driver's seat and appears to be trying to move the vehicle. Caller thinks it's a 1051.
2: Sorry, can you go with that address and we'll go to that as soon as we're done here?
1: The Angie Way and Leanne Drive.
2: Copy, thank you.
3: Initially had said unknown if he came to the location in a vehicle or on foot. And also saying he didn't try to break in, just had gotten access to the backyard.

0: CNN 1 from Star. Do you mind if the two guys that are waiting here check this car real quick, and then we can see if that other car is actually 10-8, since it already hit them?
1: Yeah, it's fine. I'm up for 97 as well.
0: Cars that are waiting, once you make that left turn, it's facing northbound, it's pretty close, up against that building with the blue roof, just short of a dumpster.
2: Update on for site description.
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3: Good for

0: Sunday, David. We're checking fire. Fear is unoccupied. Full advice.
1: Okay.
0: Fire is unoccupied.
1: Copy.
2: Sorry, copy. Can you switch us?
1: 10-4. Trying to figure out if he still has the pipe with her. CS-20, that's clear current 2016-4, auto stocks in.

0: Update on the 901. We're getting a second call stating it's going to be a two-vehicle 901 gray Hyundai. It hit the caller's gray Toyota Camry.
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1: 10-4, do you want additional to continue?
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1: Stanford.
2: Charles 25981.
3: 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We're going to be clearing soon.
2: Edward 24981.
4: There's a few people with the Hyundai. 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
0: I'm good.
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1: 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It's a BMA 30s, thin build, white t-shirt, blue jeans, red shoes.
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2: Bike 15, what? Can you show myself and Bike 17 out with Juan in Firehouse Alley and K Street?
0: Bike 17, it's related to that call I just put out.
3: Copy, do you need a separate call number? Or just change your location?
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3: Copy.
4: Charles 36.
3: Charles 36, what?
4: Two shows out with one at the River Mart on Dragoon. We're stable.
3: Copy.
5: I'm at the 901.
3: Copy. We have a 9th grade 2 that just popped up there. It was just a hang up. Can you see it from one of the involved parties? Have the phone number ending in 6285?
6: David or 19 David, welfare.
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6: 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District 7459 silent, pending on gold medal.
5: Here.
3: Copy, and there's no other active emergencies that you see out there?
5: No, not that I can see.
3: Copy. Stamp 2, are you okay with us? Code 4 on that, 9-5-2. Stamp 4.
8: 21, David.
3: Go ahead.
8: This can be verbal only. Everybody else can code 4.
1: Copy, star and additional at 4901 Little Oak. You can code 4. No problem.
0: Lieutenant.

0: Like I said, Jean, just now.
1: 17, go ahead.
2: I'll take one rep, none for my partners, Adam, Nora.
1: Happy. 60-year-old female, she's saying that she has a DVRO on her ex-boyfriend, and she says she can hear him next door in the neighbor's apartment. 28.
3: Copy, and can we start a tow? The motor is completely out and all four tires are gone.

0: Sam Jupiter. Code 4 on this 952 is mapping where CS-20901 is. They advise there is nothing going on out there.
1: Sounds good to me.
2: Sixty-four thirty Werner, Peace and Apartment 34. The apartment number that she thinks her ex-boyfriend is in, just said it's next door. He's a 56-year-old white male. No further description. And correction, she thinks he's in number 36 with a 30-year-old white female. And 24, also saying he drives two vehicles, unknown which one he arrived in, but he has a white 1996 Mustang convertible with a canvas top and a black Mazda 3 coupe.

0: Cecil 53.
1: Cecil 53, go ahead.
0: Nobody's requesting med here. If fire is coming, then code 4.
1: Code 4.

0: in 24, David. Just be advised, the DVRO in clubs is showing unserved.
1: Copy. Thank you.
0: I'll check this at county system and see what it says.

0: 10:24, David. I'm looking at the hard copy. He wasn't in court, and there's no proof of service.
1: Copy. Thank you.

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0: Olympic Air has video cameras that face towards the 10-8 vehicle. Waiting on the manager to come so I can review camera footage.
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0: 24th Street and 47th Ave, 9 Charles, Paul Zebra, 285, no rebate.

0: 73 David 12. 155 David.
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0: The RO, the vehicles are brought to you guys to pick it up.
1: I copy. Just for info, there's no keys here with the car. Confirming she is bringing another set.
0: Welcome.

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2: District 16, it's the supervisor to copy 925 on Foreign Road. Subject is a BMA in their 20s with a red shirt and tight saggy pants. Has a machete swinging it around, hitting the bushes.
0: 647, copy.

18 David, 19 David, 242 just occurred on Ogden Nash. This is all through a Dari translator, a female that the caller has problems with. Pulled the caller's hair and hit her.

0: 61 David 2 63 David 1. I'm going to free you from your call for a 13700 medical on Kermesito Avenue. A caller's husband, WMA, black shirt, dark pants, put his hands on the caller, is requesting for an ambulance. No further details right now.
1: 7 in progress at Grocery Outlet, 1700 Capitol Avenue, Sam 3 to copy. There's a subject outside with a chainsaw, using it to cut a watermelon, not using the chainsaw to threaten anyone, just acting erratic. 927 in progress, Sam 3B.
2: Sam 3, I copy.
1: Check.
3: Double tracks and appears to be cutting himself with a steak knife. Sounds like the subject was west of the 925 on the railroad tracks. Male, white adult, 5'9", brown hair, blue shirt, and black shorts. External weapons in 4A, stand for the copy. 10-4 copy.
1: We're negative air.
4: False start. What do you got? We're heading in, but we're close to the track. What do you got?
1: It's a subject with a chainsaw, using it to cut a watermelon, but not threatening anyone, at 1700 Capitol Avenue Grocery Outlet.
4: Yeah, he's not committing a crime.
1: Negative, just cutting a watermelon.
4: Copy that. We'll continue it.

35. I put you on the 927 in progress as well. Subject on the call is male black, late 20s, 5'6", thin build, all black clothing. Also has a bright neon lettering that's on the clothing, black backpack, and is now yelling at the chainsaw.

0: Come on, David.
1: Okay.
0: Apparent mental health issues. No,
2: I copy, you're okay. You're 10-1, low volume. Can you 10-9?
0: Apparent mental health issues. Obviously, no parole violation hasn't been served.
2: Copy.

0: 47. East Oceaniani tracks. Tony the Nice. Verbally not compliant. Male white adult, blue shirt, black shorts.
1: Right, you dropped the knife. We're about to go hands on.
2: Copy.
1: Incoming can reduce. He's detained.
2: Copy, detained. Additional units responding, reduce.

0: And for a copy of the same, it's really good for beavers.
1: Copy, beavers up.
2: Can we have fire respond code to you? He has a superficial laceration to his wrist.
1: Trust for you, Sensei.

information on a 505 vehicle, possible 502 vehicle in the area of E. Edward and 12th Street. Should be a gray Nissan Sentra, plate of 9 Robert Edward Union, 599, driver's male, black, 24 to 26. Been billed wearing a white polo shirt, was seen drinking beer, swerving the vehicle one ago. Southbound E. Edward, correction, southbound 12th Street from E. Edward. Site could be there 2002.

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1: Pass.
0: We will be in Kayak Alley between 9th and 10th. Plate is 9, George, Queen Henry, 765.
1: Copy.
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0: 2-4.
1: Charles 5-8, your plate is clear current on a 2015 Ford out of 5 points.
0: Just to confirm, the plate is 9 X-ray Henry Yellow 312.
1: I misheard the first number. I'll rerun it.
0: And we got one in custody for a felony warrant.
1: We want in custody.
2: Yeah.

Charles, 1416 for a 92. Correction, a 2735 time element. Our complainant called earlier. It was a report call pending on the board. The child's father just returned home. 5029 El Centro, Unit 3305. He had grabbed her hand earlier, trying to rip off the engagement ring, and then had raised his hand as if he was going to hit her and didn't. She called back, said he was just coming up the stairs. She's grabbing her stuff, trying to leave.

0: 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The door is stay inside and lock the door. I'll go up and meet him.
1: Copy. 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

0: 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Stated that I'll have to be QA.
1: Confirm. 14-16, I'll put you back on your last 13 and 11 arm route.
0: Six one, David. Fire is clear to enter.
1: Confirm. The 7278, David, the 4-4-9 silent gold metal. 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

0: Yeah, send one a copy. 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
1: Track 1469, off of it. 21, I started you on a 932. It's mapping 126 Maury Avenue and 2B. It's an open line, 6 meters with a 415 in the background. No history at the phone and no answer on callback. Sam 2 to copy.
2: Sam 2 to copy. We can go for that. I'm sorry. We heard a 415. We can go on that.

0: Sixford, can you run it by it, please?
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0: H Tom Sam King 519 northbound Stockton at 4.

0: 6-3, comes back 10-8-5-1, black 2008, Infiniti G35. Do you want to be on it?
1: Negative, look at that hit. It's on a white Camry.
0: Copy that hit.

0: 47. If fire is in route, making code 4.
1: Charles 47, check.
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2: Can you put myself 15, bike 8, and bike 16 on a subject stop? We'll be at 8th and Kayak Alley.
1: Copy. Piecing 10 ago, she got a text from her ex-boyfriend at the location saying that his current girlfriend was going crazy. They have a history with us with DV. Male half is a 36-year-old white male, 6'1", 170. Female half is a white female, 38, short. And RP says her shared child with a male half, 5 years old, is inside the resident. She's 924 as well, in a white Lexus.
3: Jam 5, I copy.
1: In the residence, unknown if they're in a safe.
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update on that Fokker's team family on Overta and Malerka. They're requesting code 4 now, but verbal only, and they're going to separate.

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0: 1 Charles 6 7, 1 Charles 6 2, freight to 11, silent, but it's audible. It's at 5410 Stockton Boulevard at 6B. Sam 6 to copy the business, L. Kamigazo Western Wear. It is audible, 211 panic alarm, 6B.
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28-29 to start, Sam 2 to copy. The 945 called in our non-emergency line. 1408 response, unit 151. Our complainant said their daughter called her hysterical, said she Narcan their 2-year-old baby for starting fire, but we don't have much info. 29 at copy. Check in. 29 to Rockwood 3.

0: and District 2 to Coffee in Sam 2. There's a pending 952 at the post office off of Royal Oaks. He said there's an unhoused male with blood in his mouth that pulled a fire alarm. No units available, if anyone can clear.
1: Sam 2, copy.

0: 28-29, our complainant said the daughter said she Narcan herself as well. She could hear the baby crying in the background, and the daughter was hysterical on the phone. And CM2 for that pending 952 for the fire alarm that was pulled. They said there was no active fire. The IHOP subject got inside the building. And it looks like it's the manager of the post office that was calling in and didn't want to make contact with him.
1: Midnight 41 AM, Folsom at the Walmart.

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1: 49 David, go ahead.
0: Madison Hillsdale, California 9, Robert. David Zebra, 742. It's a multicolored charger with unknown bus.
1: Copy.
0: Colors on the charger will be white and black.
1: So far.

2829 Fire confirmed there en route and not staging. One Charles 55 and 54 to start, Sam 5 to copy, and 952 to San Rose Court and 5B. The clerk gave the address and started to say she was sorry, then disconnected. There is no cell phone history, no history at the 925. 952 and 5B, Sam 5 to copy. Check. Post office fire is staged on that for the fire alarm that was pulled.

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1: Copy pursuit. Jam 40, copy.
2: 3 and a K9 is there up?
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3: Alright, southbound Freeport, Virginia. Traffic's moderate, speed 70. There is a beer in the car, possibly 502.
4: Wrong.
3: Oh, alright, it's going wrong way, southbound Freeport. And we can't look as going the wrong way, but it went southbound Freeport. From Blue Ridge.
1: Check, Sanford, copy the code 4.
2: Sanford, copy the code 4. What was the description again?
3: Driver's female, white adult, blonde, 20s, wearing a white shirt.
1: And I'll code for the beeper.
3: And the registered address is 3227 2nd Avenue. If we have a unit that's free, can head that direction.
1: Right.
0: I'm being advised of a 242 at Arcade Market between two females by a black car. Correction, they're in front of the muffler place, Marysville and Arcade.
1: I have no free units. Negative air support.

0: CM to copy at 9:32 pending 6684 is the open line from a VoIP phone number. Only history of the 9:32 from last year. No incoming call back.
1: And see if that's all we got on we go for.
0: Sure.
2: I'll be going to the 4-4.
3: She's with daughter.
4: I'm
2: notify those requests on the channel.

0: So it's for an address check, 3227 2nd Avenue. That's where the vehicle pursuit is registered out of.
1: Copy that.

0: bike 10 and bike 16, subject up.
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0: G. George and Tiffany.
1: Copy.
2: .45 from .47. Any car description?
3: I just drove to that area of Marysville Arcade. Uh-huh. The area that Charles and James just did. There was nobody fighting in that area.
1: Check.
0: You just left?
1: Bike 17, go ahead.
0: I'll take one Ripa out of North.
1: Copy.
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0: CM2 to copy a 927, 1481 exposition unit 264. Our complainant said there was a female who jumped the fence onto the property, went inside, not sure if she's a resident or not. Thought it was 927 for the way she entered. Only one unit available.
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0: Sam 4, can we get a unit to check Loma Verde and hither?
1: Charles 45, we'll head that way.
0: I'm 16 David 1, 18 David 1, we'll check on El Centro.

0: District 5 has her pending Zinfandel in White Rock. It's her 5 to 6 flags on long poles flying northbound Zinfandel.
1: Okay, to show you en route?
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3: I'm good.
1: Check. He influenced something. One's a black male adult, the other is a mixed race adult. The black male adult is in his 40s, thin build, blue cap, plaid shirt, and light jeans. The mixed race adult is also in his 40s with a black cap, black jacket, and black pants.
3: David. We're on the 21 with the CS-31. He's okay.
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0: Now, Fire Control 4, apparently our subject left southbound on foot.
1: Sure. And just confirming they're not needed for the fire alarm at all?
0: Oh, I don't know about that. I guess they could come and fix that.

and Charles 45 LV and so on is this. Further description for the shirt is black and white horizontal stripes.

with the Utica Cover 925 on 65 in Stockton. It's going to be for a subject with a machete in his hand, swinging the machete at bushes and trees. He's a BMA 20s, tall, thin-billed, black baseball hat, red shirt, black pants, and a backpack.

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0: 31 David 1 with units to cover. 484 just occurred on Sunrise at Love, etc. X16, go ahead.
1: I'll take no RIFA. I'll take one RIFA. Excuse me. None for my partners. Mariella.
0: Copy. 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
2: All cleared out.
0: Copy.

0: units on the first two. The cameras on Freeport and Claudia, at 20:28 hours, there was a small black vehicle with a driver with a white shirt driving at a high rate of speed. They went westbound Claudia from southbound Freeport. Where is mapping to the location? And is not answering 21s or text, and has been stationary since 20:34 hours.
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0: Staying as on the pursuit, the vehicle also appeared to be turning into the school's parking lot.
1: Charles 45, what school is it? It shows in route to that area.
2: So I'm in jail for that pursuit vehicle out here.
0: Copy. 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
1: I'm going to be in front of Fire Station 2, Station 13th, I believe, with one, like, 15 and 8 are right next to me.
0: Copy.
1: Right, it was, like, 14 and 8.

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1: Mike 10, go ahead.
2: Hey, Francis, we're over by the business is Auto Glass now. I think it's 16th and possibly F rank, 927B. It looks like there's some guys that might be tampering with the business here. Do you have any units available?
1: Charles 33 to start. Mike 10 confirming 16th and F rank.
2: Yeah, it's across the street from 16th Street Donuts, and the business is Auto Glass now.
1: Check 33, I'm going to put you on that. Sam 30, copy.

0: I'm like, Tim, we're across the street. We're just trying to watch this guy. Looks like there's a guy in front of the back tampering with maybe an unit, possibly. And then a couple of people who are kind of coming and going for the property. Looks like the business is closed.
1: Copy.
2: Black car, robot.
1: Copy, what's your 20?
2: 4805 Watt Avenue, Carl Schroeder parking lot.

0: Pipe 10, do you have a description?
1: Not really. Maybe some homeless guys. One of them's got a bike. The other one's using a flashlight to put it around in the back.

Charles 2428 for a possible 459 in progress, 3011 Academy. The Ace Plumbing business are a component, so there are multiple vans parked in the business and subjects starting to enter the business.

0: Dispensary of copy. Do they know that those folks are not supposed to be there?
1: I'm still waiting on further from the call taker. So it looks like our caller is mapping in county off of Fulton, so it's most likely video surveillance.
2: Wait, copy. Is it in the alley?
3: No, they're in this business parking lot here, the blue van. So, yeah, if you hit that alley, see if I can find an ingress point there. But they're in this gated area.
2: Okay, we got
3: it. All right, unit coming in. There's a guy around to the back. Joseph's going to have an option. Go toward that building on the south side and see if you can get the guy that's over there.

0: 24, 28. There's at least two vans there. And does not recognize them, said he can't see what they're actually doing, but they would have had to get through the perimeter fence. And he's en route with an ETA of 7 minutes.
1: Canada 11 units from en route to CMT copies and update.

0: 10 units en route to this 459. Our complainant said they might be trying to get into the 928 business next door.
1: Is there a copy? Do we have air? Cell phone?
0: I can check. Last I heard, Star went down for fuel.
2: Fulton approaching Cottage, California 9, John Queen Robert 101 on a white Audi with a known will advise.
0: Copy. Check, and we're negative air. Canon 11, are you wanting them to respond out or see if they have footage?
3: If we can try to get a hold of them, see if they have employees on scene, that'd be helpful.
0: Copy, I'll see if I can find something.

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1: Charles 45, go ahead.
0: Suspect has been positively identified. I'm attaching their info. They live at 8 Loma Verde Court.
1: 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Copy.

0: Stand for a copy. Two Charles 45, I'm going to give you guys a call.
1: What's your name, vehicle, sir?
0: 42 David, go ahead.
1: 1836, help me, help me. Black Chrysler 300, I'll get you a plane in a second.
0: Copy. David 2, 19 David 1, 917A on West Delano. For a black SUV and Jeep with a trailer with people living out of the vehicles.

0: saw at least three, I believe, on the interior, and they're definitely kind of around the old,
1: David 1, 917A on West Delano.

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1: Copy. District, when units information on a possible 502 San Juan and Azevedo, our complainant witnessed a 41 to the gray newer Nissan Maxima 901 into a parked vehicle and then took off. A male Hispanic driver threw a beer bottle out the window. Was last seen eastbound San Juan about 3 ago now. They said it was a plate similar to 9 Lincoln Adam Zebra 337, which comes back on a Hyundai. This information only sat pretty clear, 2058.
2: He's like 906.
1: Copy. 1 William 33. I tried running it as a normal plate and a test plate, neither come back.
0: William 33. That Frank might be Edwards.

0: William 33, that returns to permanent plate 9 yellow, Mary Mary 710, it's clear current 2026 Honda, it's out of Fresno.
1: Charles 5726, South 5 copy on 972-7752, 19th Street and 5A. Planet's 10-year-old ran out of the door. The Levi Cabrera, male Hispanic and Asian, 10. 4 foot, thin build, shoulder-length hair, possibly wearing a dark blue shirt and blue jeans. To 972 and 5A, South 5 copy.
2: South 5 copy.
0: You can put me on that.
1: Check.
3: Hey, can you use Sigma call me for vehicle stop? 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
1: Copy. Go ahead.
4: That pursuit car just hit southbound Franklin at Sutterville. Want to go?
1: Check.
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0: I was going to do follow-up.

0: 29 to start additional unit needed for 927. Got. They said there was a non-guest here who was exposing himself and then chased our complainant, which is another guest, and tried to grab our complainant. Male white adult with a beard, no shirt, and jeans, possibly 928. He's trying to get in the pool area currently. Sam, 2 to copy.
1: Send you a copy.
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0: Charles, vehicle again, Franklin 29th westbound. It's generally following the rules of the road. 374, are you okay if we try to stop it?
1: Are you guys behind it right now?
0: Charles 45, all right, she has yielded. 29th, halfway between 28th and Franklin.
1: 10-4, copy. To Charles 45, I'll give you there.
2: All right, our in-car radio is not working very well, so she's taking off again. We're going 30 miles per hour. Westbound 29th Ave and southbound 28th, speed of 28th. There's a one car on the road, ran a red, made a eastbound turn off Burt Ridge. And she has her turn signal on the right hand side. We're going eastbound Burt Ridge, 51 miles an hour. Minimal traffic.
3: 41 up number 2. I can call it if you want.
2: Yeah, go ahead, because it's on the radio.
3: Alright, we're going to the O'Reilly's parking lot. Speeds are 15. No pads. Now we're going to be committed.
1: Copy, committed.
4: High risk in process.
3: Line, give me commands now. Pretty one drivers out. Compliant. Good. Pretty one. Sorry, everyone
1: else. Charles 41, negative copy.
3: Car is clear. Check for the deeper, so everyone else there.
1: Check, group is off. For that 415 weapon on 55 Street. Your RP was uncooperative. It said that there were people at the Super 8 that had knives, were trying to attack a man. Thanks for copying.
2: 45.
1: Sam, or sorry, Charles 45 from Sam 4, we don't know what you're saying.

0: Units on the 44 just occurred. We received an additional call saying that they possibly took about $1,000 worth of items, like meat, and they loaded them into a white minivan, unknown plates, or no plates on the back, last seen northbound Hazel, passing Madison. For 204B, no units, 0.
1: Copy, consent.

0: 517, yes, sir.
1: Go ahead.
0: Mill River is confident that he's just smoking methamphetamine. No evidence of a crime. Clear out of North.

units on the 44 just occurred. The new caller advised that they were watching the female drive out, and she may have left her partner behind or possibly her sister.

0: Sorry, Tony, were you just asking for an additional unit?
1: Yes, please, if one of three.
0: Sure, 24, I'll put you on it.

0: 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You can show us around to 28.
1: I copy. 19 coming from Arden Garden and Northgate. They had volunteered as well.

0: 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A female caller asked if she could ask a question. If someone comes to your home, you open the door for them. Wim asked if she had an emergency. She said no. She seemed upset and shaken up and disconnected.
1: The dealer plate 993674 over Adam. It's a gray Land Rover with unknown.

0: District 2 with a supervisor and watch commander to copy. This was fire with a mental health component, be an ill psych patient trying to self-harm. And per the RP, the patient has been trying to attack other people and did have a knife and has since had it taken away from her. Fire staging.
1: 3-2, copy.
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1: 15 family on 20th Street. The caller's neighbors, two white male adults and a white female adult, are physically fighting and throwing things in the house.

15 David 2, 16 David, 647B on Watt in Myrtle. David, 19 David, 602 on Tressler Avenue.

0: Realtor 13 for that 594 at the 1200 North B Street. Can call back and see if the subject's still 906. I have somebody matching his description walking away.
1: Realtor 13, check.

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0: Forty-two David, searcher for 952. Fulton Woods Apartments, 1000 Fulton. We're getting further through a Dari translator. He's saying something about someone trying to 242 them.
7: 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We're just going to be coming from a distance.
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0: 49, 42, David. RP thing, 3 days ago, some boys tried to fight them with knives and baseball bats. Now saying they're either back at the residence or threatening to come back. We're still trying to get further.
1: One Sam 3, I have 3.
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0: Reporting secondhand, he got an email from his female friend at the location asking him to come pick her up, saying her ex-boyfriend tried to 187 her. We have history at the residence between the two of them with DV.
2: No one is requesting you for a 911 raise in priority, 3609 Altus Avenue 2A, Sam 6 to copy the crest.

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1: 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Heard someone saying, please wake up. 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
1: 4942 David is receiving calls and text, making threats to show up. 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RP standing by at the park next door in a silver Toyota Prius. I'll change your address.
3: Unknown WMA 30s, gray and white Hurley shirt, went into the caller's parents' home. Was taking pictures on well 97. While on the phone, the subject left. No weapon seen. It was all seen on a camera.
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0: 1252 CS40 to start SAM 5 copy 972 at 2533 Meadowwood Circle in 5A. Caller's two granddaughters are missing. They're 8 and 9 years old. Left 1 to 2 hours ago. So the caller put our call taker on hold, so we're still trying to get further. It's a 972 5A.
1: Our Rangers on the 952, getting additional 21 from a citizen saying there's a male in a white shirt and black jeans on the beach who asked him to call 911 saying there's an OD. Doesn't sound like he actually saw the person who was ODing. Last saw the male subject in the beach area. SRP said he's leaving the location, but if he sees you on his way out, he'll flag you down.
2: Fifteen David,
0: go ahead.
2: Same location, Nevada Custom. Adam Lincoln, 7 Lincoln 77. It's on a silver charger.
0: Copy.
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2: I'll be at Front Street, K Street, on 9, William Mary Paul, 733. Flight 14's with me.
1: Copy. That plate is clear current on a 2015 Honda out of Fairfield.

0: 18 David to cover 13 David on Elkhorn. 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

0: 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Can you advise fire to come down towards my patrol car?
1: 10-4. Union 7, code 3.
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2: Ranger 37 to 66, is he conscious and breathing?
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1: I copy that.
2: 10-4.
1: B. We're about to direct to Alpha 45. I copy your 909. I'll start you on that. It's calling your beat.

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0: I copy. Continuing 31, David. 9512 Buffalo. Male party is a white male, 52 years old, 5'11", 200. We have quite a bit of premise history with him 242-ing the female. Female is a 37-year-old white female, 5'11", 120. RP says she's an alcoholic. No kids in the residence. We don't have any gun history with either of them. And dispatch address is the male's residence. He drives a white BMW convertible, 9 Palmieri John 785.

And 31, David, I added the male and the female's phone number to the call. RP says that the female's phone isn't working. And he says that over the weekend, she said she was in the hospital for having broken ribs, a broken jaw, and a broken hand.

0: District 7 units, Kutulvan 927 in progress, 2635 Chestnut Hill Drive in 7B, SAM 7 to copy. The California Montessori Project, complainant is not 906. Her boyfriend and his family are employees inside cleaning the building. They called and advised they're hearing noises, and they think someone's on the roof of the building. We're trying to call the people that are 906 for further. 927 in progress, pending.
1: SAM 7, copy. Do we have air up by chance?
0: Check. 52, Thinville, no weapons, unknown description of the female. 952-924 Arden Way.
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3: There's six white male juveniles running around the store harassing customers and refusing to leave. They've been there for about 15 minutes, and the subjects are throwing merchandise around.

0: Altitude 7, go ahead.
1: The 2000 down is where it turned his bearings.
0: Altitude 7, check. 7 units, coach holding a 927S call, 5161 Toronto Way in 7C. Planet heard one shot, and then nothing heard after that. I think someone hit her fence after and then broke it. There is a lot of history with her being a chronic caller. It's one caller only on the 927S. At the cross street for 20,001 misdemeanor vehicle.

Alpha 2821, we're getting a duplicate call at apartment 421. 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
1: Fisher 5, the CHP flock is now showing it's hitting northbound Zinfandel at Olson.

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2: 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And the second complainant is in 421.

0: 22 Adam, 33 Adam, strike to cover 31 David for the well check on Buffalo.
1: Oh, 4-5, course up.
0: 4-5, go ahead.
1: It's going to be a report, Fruit Ridge. It's going to be a black Nissan, no plates.
0: Check.
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0: 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Are you on channel 4?
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0: The phlebotomist is at the north gate on Richards. 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
2: 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Yeah, we're on the back side, we'll come around.
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2: Yep, 906. We read your mind.
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0: 32, David 12, Wolfer.
1: And apartment 319.
2: 21, we just checked all of them, both apartment numbers. You're now saying 319?
1: Abram, the call just came in.
3: Health 28, do we have any idea who is placing that call? We just checked that apartment and there is nobody inside but is suffering from abuse.
1: Copy. The caller's name is AJ. They refuse to give their last name. He called from a 911 only phone, too.
4: Caller's not sure what's going on. So 97 in progress and 4A pending. Need a second unit.
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2: Well, for 2-1, by chance, does it sound like a teenager on the phone?
1: We'll confirm with the call taker. What's your cover? And to clarify, that call that just came in was the original complainant calling back. They're saying the female inside this apartment is being 242.

0: of 2-1. Sorry. Is the cop still on the phone or they hung up?
1: They hung up. I should do a callback. 46 Adam 12, searching for a 415 fight, 1613 Clinton, Rome. We just have a report of that fight. We're still getting further.
2: David, medic 27.
1: Copy. Alpha 2-3, check. Black or dark vehicle, unknown maker model, unknown weapons. Searches will for the fight on Clinton.

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1: Alpha 212, she called from a 911 only phone, so we can't. We could try calling the duplicate caller. He's in San Francisco.

0: 16 Adam 12, 925 on All Central Roads. This is related to an earlier call for service. The subject is back. It keeps going back and forth between Chevron and the 49er lot. It's a homeless white female adult harassing customers as 922 and refusing to leave.
1: District 4 units on the fight call. Still no further descriptors. We only have one caller and saying he's older and doesn't feel comfortable looking outside to get further.

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2: District 5, 97 pending on El Parque Circle. It's for 20 juveniles hanging around a vacant apartment. Caller sees multiple juveniles going towards the back of the units and concerned they're going inside. No weapons seen.

0: And District, we're getting an additional RP on the fight call. Saying he's 5 males in front of the dispatch address and several vehicles. People are screaming and pushing each other.
1: Drive in 1B. It's a 911 open line with a male and a female and a 415. The female is screaming, give me my phone. 911 is on there, clapping 7 meters. Next to the apartment entrance, there's no answer on callback and no history of the phone. 952 San Juan Road and Winter Park Drive.
2: San Juan County.
1: San Juan, check.
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1: 2 off of 24, go ahead.
2: 4 San Almonte on 7, David Adam, 141. It's a black Kia Sorento, no ring back.
1: Copy.
0: 46 and 48, David. Searcher for the 952. 2237, how? RP's added to the call. He eventually came back to the line he was stuttering and hung up on the C station. Didn't answer on a callback.

0: 2-1, our conference 51-49.
1: 2-1, District 4 going to the fight call. The advisor, 2nd RP, says the people who live at the dispatch address are elderly. He's worried for their safety due to the fight going on in front of their residence.

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0: District 2, SAM unit to copy. 925 pending on Audrey Way. Male in his 40s, walking around, appears to be high and is being confrontational. RP says he lives in the neighborhood to the south, carrying something in his hand, possibly a knife or a screwdriver.
1: 44 sounds like copy split.

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0: one Alpha 2-1, one Alpha 2-3. Please from your 415 for 5150A550 Leisure Lane, apartment 135. 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Small white 62, no weapons. 550 Leisure Lane, Sam 2 to copy.
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Yeah, WMA, 40s, black shirt, black pants, no shoes, talking to himself. Appears to be high and confrontational, and is carrying an object in his right hand. The caller thinks it may be a screwdriver or a knife.

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0: Consumers River, Delta Shore Circle. 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I'll get you a plate in a second.

0: What are you doing? We're okay. We're out with Patrick. If he's on the phone call station, you can go ahead and hang up. It appears to be mental health related of some sort.
1: David, you're at low volume, confirming you're okay, out with Patrick, and he appears to be okay.
0: 48 David, yeah, he's okay. I think he might be on the phone with the C station. If he is, you can just hang up.
1: Copy.

0: 1202-4 to start, 1PM2 to copy, 245 time element, 1507 Nogales Street, apartment 5 and 2B. And it was attacked at her own house. Female hit her brother with a rock, then left. So getting further, 245 time element, 1507 Nogales Street, apartment 5.
1: 2-4, we were literally just 906 at that apartment, and the comp didn't want to come to the door, and we witnessed no 245.
0: Copy.
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1: Alpha 6-7, go ahead.
0: I'll be on Lawrence and Stockton on temporary plate, David Frank 9-4, George 6-1.
1: What was the cross on Stockton? One on a blue bicycle. The color will T23, on foot, outside, wearing a green shirt and black pants.

District 4, 211 just occurred on Auburn Boulevard. An unknown BMA 25-510 medium stole the caller's meth pipe, gun, knife, and their crackers. The caller's advising he did have weed and meth today.

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0: After speaking with RP on the phone, she's requesting we clear the interior of the home. We'll advise on air.
2: Okay. And we're trying to call back now. 952-5A.
3: 175, copy. In an argument.
2: Affirm per the call taker, it sounds like they're in a 415.
3: Copy.
2: The 211. Cornet Surf Motel, 3204 Auburn. 410. So now, RP saying suspect was a 25-year-old BMA. Subject took his meth pipe, his gun, his knife, and his crackers.
4: 0, might be Ocean. Union, 192.
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5: Charles 65 and Charles 63 on a 459 in progress, 5745 Digger Street in 6C. An open line with someone yelling in the background, a female saying he's breaking the house, said he doesn't live there anymore, and he's 922, broke a window. There's a duplicate call. It's an open line as well, hearing crashing sounds, crying, and someone saying stop. A female speaking in a different language, mapping within 16 meters, and no history with that phone number. We're trying to get additional. 5745 Digger Street, Sam 6 to copy.
6: Sam 6 to copy.
2: Okay. Yeah, to Sacramento. Lee Avenue, apartment 6. 4 minutes ago, complainant heard 4 gunshots. Didn't hear anything 927 after. Sounded like it came from the north of this 925. 2425.

0: he's on a 459 male, is Thana Louis, male Vietnamese, wearing red shorts. He's not armed. He's throwing things from outside to break the window and now trying to get in the front door. He showed up in a red pickup truck. 245 in progress, 482 Custer Avenue, possibly related to the 97S. 5 ago, complainant heard 5 gunshots coming from a group of male subjects outside. The complainant saw the gun, seemed like they were shooting in the air. 245 in progress, 482 Custer Avenue, Sam 2 to copy.
1: 1 Sam 2, Jeff.
0: 1 Sam 2, Jeff.
2: 2-1, is there any shot fires?
0: Negative on shot fire. 9 and 60.

0: plane is home with three other females right now. No medical needed. Planet is advising there are three males with the guns. They're outside wearing dark clothes. And it does not have a description of the guns, just advise they're small.
1: So the occupants.
0: Call taker's still trying to get further. We'll look.
2: Alpha 2-8, ours clear, Anna.
0: Alpha 2-8, Chuck.
3: 1-3, I'm to send a couple more units to the 245 and A.
0: Sam 2, Chuck.
4: Charles 7, what are you interested in?
0: Charles 21, Chuck. I'm 42, 45, Adam. Family friend. He's about 50 years old. The females inside opened the garage door for some reason. The call taker's trying to get them to close it.
5: Pickle. He's wearing a green shirt, black pants.
0: One of the females just went outside and they're in a 242 with the male now.
6: Yeah, 6-3-0-9-0-6. He's still on scene.
0: Copy.

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0: Fisher, 4 Audible, pending on American River Drive. 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RP, there's a female screaming for help and a male yelling.
1: Charles 65, this isn't going to be a 459. 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And it's a family 415 so far, working through it.

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1: 2-1 from 2-3. Go ahead.
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0: 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We're contacting a group of like 5 or 6, so far cooperative.
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2: 9 Paul, Ida Frank, 200.
1: Copy. C1, that comes back clear current. 2016 hauled out of Sacramento. C1 50A, 6720 Trudy Way in 4C. Caller's 80-year-old mom said that she was feeling suicidal. Caller's 906. Mom is sitting down holding a gun and fired a shot into the floor. We're still in line. Mom is Irma Nordine, female, white 80s. So the caller was able to get the pistol away. There's no injuries. So 5050A, 4C.
3: Call 490, show me a route.
1: Copy.
4: Same part, copy. Can we confirm if the female has access to any other weapons besides the one that the comp has now?
5: We're 18. We don't have any history at that apartment.

0: Oh, for an Aviara cookers.
1: Copy one on cooperative.
2: Oh, all right, go for it, beeper. You got a couple units off.
1: Copy, beeper's off.
3: Therefore, can we try to confirm a tire if they witnessed her discharge a firearm? Their information seems to contradict the comps a little bit.
1: Copy.

0: Alpha 2-1, you need units code 3.
1: We got enough.
0: Additional units responding code 3 can reduce.

0: units on that 5150, fire dispatch is still asking their units if they were able to view the discharge of the firearm. Per the call taker, the caller entered and saw a hole in the ground, and mom advised him that she shot a hole in the ground.
1: District 3 units, information on a 44. Complainant was hailed by a female that had her cell phone, 44 at Ace of Spades. She was at 13th and O Ocean Street. She was with the suspect and in the heat of 415 at that location. And then she and the suspect both took off on foot westbound O Street. She was female, back late 20s to early 30s, 5'4", medium build, wearing a white t-shirt, gray sweatpants. That was the suspect description. The victim, female Hispanic, early 30s, 5'4", heavy build, black t-shirt, gray sweatpants. Factory clear, 2243.
2: Current on a 2019 Honda out of Sacramento.

units on that 5150. Fire confirmed their units did not witness the discharge. Avenue, the Cancun Palace. Text 911, complaint that's not answering. Street 952. Pending call.

42 Adam, 45 Adam, search for 415-925 outside of Ross, Fulton, and Marconi. Transient BFA, 20s, tan hairnet, tan dress, black sandals.

0: One Santana 952, do we have anything else besides a hang-up?
1: Negative, we don't have an apartment number either.
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1: Copy, Alpha 14 and Charles 18, you can put 4.
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1: 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Are you at Franklin and Mack or Franklin and La Mancha? Mack and La Mancha?
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0: 35, I'll have him at Fat Alley.
1: 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Beeper tree.
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2: Rocking him, make her feel like a star.
3: Adam, you can start me, please.
2: 10-4.
4: Papa Adam, what's your name? I'm okay.

0: District 7, that's a 2 pending on Stoughton Way. I was advising her son is scaring her as she's crying and not giving clear info and saying the son is acting strange. I advise there's 2 sons to the location, one with like schizophrenia and the other one has mental health issues, no weapons. We're trying to get further. Can I have a watch commander copy event 154?
1: Oh, it's gonna come in. You can send that to me first.
0: 10-4.
2: Lincoln 66, copy.
0: 10-4.

0: 2-1, your plate is 840 Robert George 934. Come back.
1: 416, I'm contacting the one behind the burned out house.
0: Copy, beepers on.

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1: 10-4. Come on, go ahead.
4: David Nora, 9-1, Robert, 8-7, India, Gold, Honda Civic.
1: Copy. Is that a different state or it's a temporary plate?
4: My apologies. It's a temp plate.

0: 21-11. Paula did advise she put herself in her room to stay separated from him. He's somewhere inside the home. Unknown which room. The other son is outside in the backyard in a tent. I'll try to get her to come out.
1: Thirty-six. You have no crime.

0: 36, you have no crime.
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2: Where is your cup? What's your address, please?
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4: Go ahead.
3: It came back clear current to a 14 Acura out of Carmichael.
4: Copy, thank you.
2: Thanks, if I don't want to change.
0: And fine.

0: 5-8 Angel, we copy the update. Just advise her to please stay inside and keep the door locked. We'll contact her.
1: Over.
2: Twenty-one Adams, heard to cover 22 for a 602. 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Transient, correction, it's a male. 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Green baseball hat, white t-shirt, black shorts. He's talking to himself.
1: I'm calling advisor, two cars that are chasing her son. 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The son's not giving her anything further. Doesn't know who they are. Caller advisor's son is rambling, and she thinks he has mental health issues. Can I have a watch commander copy event 159?
2: I'll switch to 3.
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5: 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I'll get you a plate in a minute.

0: Alpha 6-1-2-42 in progress, 4742 9th Avenue and 6B. Neighbor came to the night sky pit. The complainant's husband, no weapons involved. We're still getting further. 4742 9th Avenue.
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1: Alpha 7-3, that comes back non-file.

Alpha 72 and Alpha 75 on a 927 in progress, 3001 Ocean Street in 70. 925 is vacant. Complaint is hearing a lot of noise, including sounds of a nail gun and possibly a faint 415. No description, it sounds only 3001 Ocean Street.

0: Alpha 51 Charles 57 to start, stand 5, copy the 941P 81 La Fresa Court and 5B. Caller is security, has a subject detained for looking into windows. He attempted to 242 security while they were detaining him. Sign 41P and 5B.
1: Alpha 2A, check.

0: is 20 and Alpha 2703 on the 480 COP 1204 Arden Way 2C. And at Evergreen and Arden, and his husband was hit by a vehicle. Complaint of pain on his arm, seems to be disoriented. Unknown description of the suspect vehicle. Vehicle is eastbound on Arden Way.
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2: 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No detail mentioned. It's all going.
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1: Sam 33, go ahead.
0: Hey, there's a guy in a hoodie behind the bus, multicolored jacket. He went to his car and messing around and came back over by you. Just FYI.
1: Sam 33, I copy. I'll keep an eye on him.

0: Sam Sudikoffi was attending 901 with injuries, 2005 Marconi Avenue, 711. Clinton's mom's girlfriend got hit by a vehicle. Still getting further, pending 901A.
1: One Sam 2, copy.
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0: 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No remittance, sir.

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0: 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Everyone's separated, no prosecution desired.

0: Alpha 26, I copy. You're in route code 3. Sam, Judah, copy. Code response.
1: One Sam, Judah, copy. The phone.
0: Sam, Judah.
2: That's 28 higher as well, code 3.
0: 27, Jeff.

0: 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Over.
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0: go ahead.
2: Westbound Kiefer and Huntsman, 9 David Lincoln, Paul, 479 on a red Audi with a 7-5.
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0: Alpha 2-8, we're getting a call from fire at the same 925. There's a 74-year-old female bleeding from the head and neck.
1: 2-8, we're making contact right now. Fire's clear there.

0: 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She's got a laceration on her head. Fully alert.
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0: But now people are email is saying that she just fell in the county, and so it's just going to be a 945.
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0: And 3 Adam, 7-5 Adam, welfare.
1: Okay, thank you.
0: Copy. Adam 12, go ahead.
2: Southbound Rio Linda approaching Bell. So, white cannot escalate. Unreadable plate.

Attention all district units, information on a possible 505 last seen exposition in Challenge Way in 2C. Plaintiff saw female drinking alcohol at Cal Expo and then got into her vehicle. Vehicle was still at Cal Expo. Time of the call was a silver Ford Explorer, plate of 9 Henry Union George 173, driver female, white 20s. Cal Expo PD was advised, information only, to be clear, 2331.

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0: 5. Yes, 517 was one.
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2 off of 45 to start for 952 at 2616 51st Avenue and 4B. Info from SSD, there was a 911 open line from a 911-only cell phone mapping 25 meters. They heard a loud growling noise. 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
0: Detroit and Joa on 9, Edward Charles Tom 646. I'll read that.

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1: Is that Heritage Elementary School, 5636 El Camino? RP was passing by 3 ago, saw a subject on the roof pulling wires, and he had some wires in his hand as well. Red jacket. No further.

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0: 5-1 is coming back clear. 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

0: One Alpha 14, One Alpha 16 to start. Sam 1 to copy. 952-3312 Holly Branch Court, apartment 499. So 91 open line. Mapping 25 meters. Complainant sent a 415 with a man named James. He's not coming to the phone. She's yelling at a male. Leave her alone. Stop following her. No history at the phone. 952-3312 Holly Branch Court, apartment 499.
1: Out.
0: Sam, one check. Units on the 952, the female advised that the male put hands on her earlier tonight. Hung up.
1: By 17, you talk to
0: 17, bud.
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0: What fuck can I touch places?
1: 4-5, go ahead.
0: 9 William, Adam Lincoln, 369. Alpha 4-5, is our comp like standing by in the area? We're 906, but we're trying to find out who's the comp and who's the actual renter.
1: It's unclear. Let's try to clarify with the call taker. The renter should be at Tiffany Massey.
2: Human progress in progress. It's a 14 family. The complainant called back saying they got 242. They got strangled by the dad and his brother. Although he's bleeding, they're requesting medical. Brother is Hector Garcia. House 21, do you have traffic?
0: Yeah, sorry, I'm on the phone with my cop right now. So you can put me back on my last call.
2: Alpha 2-1, check.

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0: Fly yellow. 514-0251, Lasso Martinez.
1: Sure. 10-4. This is 242 in progress with injury. M2 to copy the cross. Perch and Sam 1.
2: Sam 1, copy.
1: Sam 1, check. And units on the 242, the brothers, Hector Garcia, male Hispanic 29, black shirt, black pants, no weapons. The dad is Armando Lopez, male Hispanic 42, gray shirt, gray shorts. Part
3: 18, Nissan out of Roseville.
1: Two, six, and 18, they're saying complainant's brother owns two handguns inside the house.
4: Page
3: 30 PM. Go ahead. Go ahead.
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0: 21 code for that cross. I'll be around in a second.
1: 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Alpha 18, you can go for.
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0: Thanks, Adam. Here goes, Bob.
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0: Well, I'm Evan Yip. Oh, anyway. 6 John Frank, Zebra 675, a white Honda.
1: Confirming Hyundai or Honda?
0: Hyundai.
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for the 242 on Acacia Avenue, it looks like the juvenile isn't very cooperative. There's a female adult in the background saying that a male has a knife, but the female juvenile still has a phone.

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0: 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I was held down by one of the parts that Richardson Park, and he's requesting fire, please. Just a couple scripts in his hands and his elbows.

42 Adam, 45 Adam, search for a 952. At the apartments, 1741 Wright Street. Number 8, RP said there was a fight at the location. He didn't give further. RP was not mapping 97. He was showing on Garfield and Whitney at a residence. And he disconnected and didn't answer on a callback.

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0: 5-4 Adam with a vehicle stop.
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0: Folsom, Don Juan, 6 X-ray, William Sam, 712, Blue Mountain, that was unknown in Auckland.
1: 10-4.

0: So the 242 on Acacia, looks like the brother took off after breaking the windows. Male in the background said, I'll tell you where he is when you pull up.
1: Officer 63 Coffee, we actually have the other person here.

0: 526. I see that fire's marking 06. 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It's right around the corner.
1: I copy. I'll let them know.

0: Alpha 33 Channel 1 is requesting you on proximity for 2735 with injuries, 1950 Railroad Drive and 1C. Sir, just copy the cross.
1: Caller's dad's friend was at the house 922, got into his vehicle and drove off. 901 into the neighbor's vehicle. He's still 906 in a white pickup truck. 502, call 5P.
2: Sam 5, copy.
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3: ATM, go ahead.
4: Madison and Polk, 9 Union Henry Robert, 326, the black Honda with two. And it looks like we're going to be going northbound Rosa Road.
3: Copy.
1: Etheridge, male, unknown race, Perkshin, male, black and white, 43-year-old, 5'7", thin build, black hooded sweatshirt over a white t-shirt and black shorts. Caller also has complaints of pain to the stomach and neck, and he used his fist to puncture the stomach, 2735 in 1C.
0: Not 502, the driver is a male Asian, 45 to 50, unknown color shirt, camo pants. There's no weapon seen. 3-year plate is clear, registration suspended, 6324 on a 2009 Nissan out of Sacramento.
2: Camo guys.
3: Is it okay to code 4 District 3 if Alpha 14 is going?
0: Copy.
5: 1 Charles Robert, 2 William Lincoln, 6 Adam 0, 3 6 1 5 3 9.
3: Copy.
5: Medic 2906.
3: Copy.
2: Same on affirming code 4. Out of sector.

0: 517, just so.
1: 517, go ahead.
0: I'll take two RIPAs. You invite 8-1 RIPA, Tom Nora.

0: for the 2735, it looks like the caller will be outside of the blue tent. It's on the east side of the tracks. The tech camp is about 10 tents large.
1: Alpha 33, check.
2: Confirm.

0: Right, that's it, that's it, sir.
1: 617, go ahead.
0: Elliot Front Street and L Street with two Vikings with me. There's some additional officers in the area. There's about 100 either juveniles and people partying out here. Quite crowded.
1: Copy. Additional units of I-17 Front and L Lincoln.
2: Mike 16, you can show me now.
1: 16, check.
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1: 35, check.

0: 2 Alpha 13, this start for 2735 in progress at Stone Creek Apartments, 2645 Stone Creek Drive, Apartment 75 and 1B. My advice, she was scared to file the report because she had been arrested 3 times. But yesterday she got in a 415 with boyfriend and it got physical. Also advised that he strangled her before. She then started to whisper saying he was coming into the apartment and she had to go and would call back later and hung up. Per history, the male is possibly Ricardo Andrade, male, white, 33. 2-3-5 and 1B.
1: Samuel Calvert.

0: Bene, 3 mi armo 1. 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
1: 33
0: out of 1, go ahead on channel
1: 1. 33 out
0: of 1, channel 2.
1: Go ahead.
0: 8898 Madison Avenue. 75649 Mary 2. A white Chevrolet with 1. 21 is on his way.
1: 10-4.

0: 33 Adam, it's clear expired from February of 25, 99 Chevy. Got a release out of Sacramento.
1: Reach up.
0: To him.
1: Southbound oven. Just press fast near. And we will plate. On that Tori Aquila.
0: A what?
1: Toyota Corolla.
0: Copy. Is there a District 1 or 4 unit that can cover 22 Adams, vehicle stop, Auburn, and Pasadena?
1: Perfect.
0: And 4, thank you. What do you need to be started to?
1: That is real, I think. Let's go.
0: 10-4. Copy, 4354 Auburn.

0: 16 Adam 12, 240 Future Synchronon, White Winona. Two males were in a 242. One subject made a reference to going to get something out of his car. The caller thinks he was referring to a gun, but one was not seen. Our caller is GOA. The aggressor of the situation is a black male adult with glasses, dreads, a hat, black clothing, and he's in a black sedan, possibly a Toyota or a Honda. The second subject is in a gray sedan, possibly a Toyota.
1: Sorry, you know, the
2: 175, show me in a ride.
3: CS 40, what address does the vehicle ending in 277 come back to?
1: 8045, Cougar Way. He's trying to code for the call, saying she's going to be uncooperative and denies anything happened.
4: 33 Adam, 21 Adam, welfare.
5: Hey, we're okay.
4: I'm fine. Twenty-two Adam, 11 Adam, welfare.
5: 22, we're okay.
4: Happy. The dealership El Camino and Fulton. RP is watching through remote live monitoring, seeing an unknown subject getting into a smaller four-door sedan on the east side of the lot near the customer parking. From four ago, and unknown if he's still there.

Alpha 13 and Alpha 16. The plaintiff's refusing to answer any more questions. She's saying as the PD needs to talk to her, they get 940 at the entrance. And she's saying that the boyfriend's not at the 925 anymore.

0: 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Shadow stop.
1: Pac-35, go ahead.
0: Front in taking. 9, Paul. Sorry, 9, David, Paul. 213. 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
1: Check. Alpha 43, do you have traffic?
2: Accidental.
1: Check. Foot southbound, eastbound towards Raleigh.

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Charles C. Denson, Botanical Garden Park. A penis printer locked behind the gate in a black Lexus.

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1: TAC 30, check. Alpha 36 on a 207 time element, additional unit needed, Sergeant copy, 2203 16th Street and 3A. It's an attempt 207. Complainant was in an Uber. The Uber driver said he was going to take her away, so she jumped out of the vehicle. Vehicle is a white Toyota sedan. We're still trying to get additional, 2203 16th Street.
2: And one of them was wearing a silver plated grill. All of them were WMJs.
1: Out. She's trying to get his details on the app.

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0: 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And we are safe.

1CS20, your call got upgraded to a 502. To Alpha 24. We're in Marysville. The white Dodge Ram leaking a radiator, plate of 85382, Charles 1. And I believe the driver is 502, 522, because he crawled out of the vehicle.

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0: 9 Boy X-ray Robert 962, and can we start a tow freight? Major rear end damage. The tire's popped off in the back.
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0: Go ahead.
1: 9 Charles, Union Sam, 209.
2: William 39.
0: William 39, go ahead.
2: Could you start us a couple of units?
0: Affirm to what, 925?
2: We'll be at an old tavern. There's about 40, 50 people out here hanging out in the parking lot.
0: Copy, do you need them code?
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0: 69 12 917 A on Antelope Road. It's going to be for a black BMW 9 SAM Nora Lincoln 368, parked in the back of the location. Asked to leave by security. It's a white male adult and a white female adult inside.
1: Copy. 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
1: Copy.

0: out of Sacramento. Current on a 2011 Dodge. Mike 17, control.
1: Mike 17, go ahead.
0: Was there a dispo for that stop with two at front now?
1: Yes, one RIPA for me, not for anyone else. Call north.
0: Happy.
2: Are you guys with hit and drop P1 right now?
3: No, it looks like he's Goa. And this truck has like major, major front end damage.
2: He's walking northbound on Mary's Law right now.
3: Okay, we'll go over there.
4: Adams, Victor for 948 at the Holiday Inn, 2224 Auburn.
5: A male on 911 saying unknown subjects are shooting at the house. Very hard to understand. Not answering C Station's questions. We're trying to get further. Send me a copy.
2: Male, white, adult. He's wearing all black clothing and a black hat.
0: CS20 check. I'll get you your description in a second.
2: Male, white, adult. He's wearing all black and a black baseball cap.
0: CS20 check. Female saying, why would they do that to him? And then the line just disconnected. 1015 Front Street.
1: Mike 17, what's the business name for that address? We're on Front Street. We can assist or whatever.
0: Mapping in front of Fats within 36 meters.
6: Andrea, copy the 952.
0: Sam 3, check.
1: Mike 17, sorry, just to confirm, you said Fats, the restaurant?
0: Affirm.
1: Copy, we're 906. There's about 50 people out here, but nobody's saying anything about a fight. So we'll check around.

0: And on that note, too, it sounds like it's going to be mental health related, possibly due to earlier similar calls. He's mentioning a car across the street, saying the subjects have not shot at the residents, but they're trying to get in a position in front of the windows so they can shoot at him.
1: Alpha 2-3, it's going to be Jose Martinez.

0: 2-3, can we start a pass?
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0: 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Channels 1 and 2 are patched. Repeating one channel operation north of the river. Sheriff North clear, 047 hours.
1: Oh, 14, have you been able to contact a complaint on this? We're out here where the pet camps are, and nobody's saying that Jennifer's out here.
2: Alpha 14, we can try calling her back.
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1: Left Africa.
0: 10-4.
2: Hey, Gina, I'm my copy. I'm 97. There's no 925s or anything. 927?
0: Copy.

0: One off 18.
1: One off 18, go ahead.
0: Yeah, we've made contact with everybody at these tents over here, and so far there's no Jennifer. Can we try again, her cell phone?
1: Off 18, check. We just attempted additional callback, went straight to voicemail.
2: Yeah, same one. You can go ahead and clear a call.
1: Stand one, check.

0: Mike 15971. Flight L in Firehouse Alley parking lot is going to be Edward Charles 14 William 20 and bike 14 is with me.
1: Copy.

0: Hi, Sim, can you drop that?
1: Mike 17, go ahead.
0: Yeah, front now on 5, David, Tom, Sam, 245. Back to Chevy. Mike 16 and Mike 8 are with me.
2: Sam 4, copy.
1: Sam 4, sure.
3: 42,
1: 48 miles. Mike 17 is clear current for a 2003 Chevrolet out of Sacramento.
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1: 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Four fives, you need them code, they're coming from 5C.

0: particular movie director was by the name.
1: Okay. What?
2: W-William-178-1275. 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

0: 49, some dude's conscious and breathing. Talking to Altitude right now.
1: Copy, conscious and breathing.
2: Five, three of them. You're okay, yeah. Three on board. Can you have one more unit, if available?
1: 10-4. 5-5, Adam, all three.
3: Way. Buster just got home. Complainant just knocking ambulance. They're 15 years old. 73-2751 West River Drive, Apartment 201. 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
4: And we'll copy.
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5: 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Like 16's with me. If there's any other units, we have quite a few people in the car that we need to cite. We're stable, though.
1: Copy, Alpha 35, I'll search you.
3: Here was all bruised up. I'll take her hooter, St. Josh. There was a male voice in the background, mapping 19 meters. Then the complainant hung up, 952-550 Leisure Lane. Auto Sacramento. 48th Ave. Tech 30 to control.
6: Yeah, go ahead.
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0: Tech 30 to control.
1: Yeah, go ahead.
0: Are you able to assist bikes 17 and 16 on their stop?
1: Paper, we're already en route.

0: units on the 273. The mother's going to be Chelsea Cuckler, female, white, 43, 5'9", medium build, wearing a black tank top, gray and green sweatpants, no weapons. And complaint was hit, office 925. We did get a couple other calls about 10 juveniles that were seen fighting, one subject on the ground. We did transfer one party over to fire for a subject that was kicked in the head and bleeding.
1: Patriot, 1 to 10.

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2: Point to Adam. Legal stop.
1: 22 Adam, go ahead.
2: Auburn and Orange Grove. California does plate. Nora, Ocean, Ocean. George, Adam, Paul. And a black Mercedes.
1: Copy.

0: got eight that went into Intesto, went southbound on the hill towards four. About 7 minutes ago.
1: Copy.
2: To leave the apartment, caller advised that she hit them as well. Her girlfriend is Valeria Shaco, female, white, 21-year-old, black shirt, gray sweatpants, no weapons, and no medical needed. And correction, they now are requesting medical. 2735 in progress, Andrea.
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1: Adam, go ahead.
0: West 6th Street, West M Street, 9. William Adam Boy, 891. It's a black Honda with one.
1: Copy.

0: Then you can go for it. Thank you.
1: Alpha 14 and 16, we now have the mom calling in saying that the daughter is 242-ing her. The mom is saying the daughter was holding the complainant by the back of the throat.

0: Alpha 36 and Alpha 31 is start for 927 in progress at P Street and 17th Street and 3B. And planet saw the subject with a flashlight looking into cars and apartment buildings and was also trying to put a key into car doors. Male, unknown race, 30s, darker complexion, 5'6", 150, white t-shirt, black basketball shorts. 927 in progress on 3B.
1: Take 2 out of engine 53, back up.
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0: 33, go ahead.
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0: Sam 3, are you okay with that?
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0: Copy. 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
0: Copy, thank you. 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
1: We're okay. Can you start a no-cook fire at our location? Subject has some kind of bruise on his leg or opening on his leg.
0: Copy.
3: Spike 14 with the dispo.
0: Spike 14, go ahead.
3: We'll both take one Ripa, and it's going to be Tom Nora.
0: Copy.
3: Invite 14, do you still have that subject stop at 2nd and K?
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3: A firm, I'll clear that out.
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3: Fourteen. I have a dispo when you're ready.
0: Go ahead.
3: Yeah, I'll take one rip on that, and it's going to be Tom Yellow.
0: Copy. Sure, 18 Adam 1 starting you that way.

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0: One Alpha 15, One Alpha 18, Star, 10-1 to copy, 459 in progress, 1883 Capitol Park Drive, apartment 303. When I was sleeping, heard someone trying to break through the window, glass is shattered. I can still hear the subject out the window. Getting further, 459 in progress, 1783 Capitol Park Drive, apartment 303.
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1: 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It's going to be a green Mustang with 3.
0: Copy. Do you need additional?

Officer Entreaty, Sherman is subject stuff. It's going to be a 5101 Fulton Boulevard. I'll be with one unstable. Copy.

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2: 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You can clear Tom North.

0: Off 31, I did.
1: Off 31, go ahead.
0: Our comp on this is very 922 and does not want PD help. We spoke with some subjects in the area. They said that he was fighting with another male, not his girlfriend.

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0: Northbound Howe, the Marconi. 9, Union Ida David, 455, the silver charger with one.
1: Copy.

0: in real time. So then the driver's going to be an MBA wearing a green sweatshirt, probably in its early 20s. And he's got a passenger MWA, probably mid 20s, in the front right seat.
1: Copy.

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1: In real time, so he's actually coming back into the parking lot at front and L Street. And he just turned back in.

Real Time 7 driver is going to be NBA, short black hair, wearing a green sweatshirt that says 7 on it with blue jeans. And passenger is going to be a male white adult wearing a tan sweatshirt, blue jeans.

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0: 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It's going to be a silver Nissan Titan, no plates.
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0: 12 to 13, then off 18 to start. Sam on a copy, 2735 weapons, 2489 Tanzanite Avenue and 1A. Complainant, child's father just hit the complainant. The father has a knife and threatened the complainant. Still getting further, 2735 weapons, 2489 Tanzanite.
1: Sam on copy.
0: Sam on trust. Also 18 and 13, the complainant walked away, is on the quiet trail lane.
2: Seven, three, seven, seven, five, I'm out with him.

0: 18 and 13, complainants mapping at 2465 Quiet Trail Lane. They're using a neighbor's phone.
1: And once we find out the male lives there and ages of the kids, if they're inside.
0: The call taker.

0: One off of 36 to start, need additional units. Sam 3 to copy, 242 time element with injury, 7th and J. Don Street in 3M. There's a male laying down on the corner. Said he was 242 by two male Hispanic 20s that took off eastbound. The subject is unconscious. 242 time element with injuries, need additional units.
1: Alpha 16 from Alpha 14.
2: Go ahead.
1: Mom's just saying that last time she took a couple of her things, like makeup and such, so just make sure she doesn't take any of that stuff.
2: Copy.
3: Sam Gray, copy the 242.
0: Sam 3, check. And correction on that, the subject is conscious. Alpha 18 and 13, the juveniles are with the complainant.
1: 7-0, okay, we're out with one.

0: 42, Adam, go ahead.
1: Eastbound El Camino from lot, going to be a white BMW. California license plate 9 Williams, David George 067.
0: 42, Adam, confirming the last three was 067.
1: Okay.
0: Copy. Alpha 13, the complainant's going to walk back to the 925 and 940 there. She's saying the knife was a kitchen knife. Emil half chased her out of the house with a knife. She doesn't need medical.

0: について、ビーコさん。
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0: Southbound Stockton just passed Reza. Edward Charles 5-2 King 6-5 on a black Dodge with unknown. And those are going to be temporary plates.

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1: 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Is it clear to enter?
0: Affirm, male with some abrasions, we just need them to go through.
1: Copy.

0: Alpha 33, our subject is very nice to you and said that he does not mind the police and do not want the police. At this time, it's going to be a 945 only.
1: Alpha 33, Chen.

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0: El Camino on right. 9 John Lincoln. 417, it's a maroon Volkswagen. There's 5 on board. We'll take one more.
1: Copy. 11 Adam and 18 Adam, starting it out.

0: 45 Adam 1, 273 report. It'll be at UCD.
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0: Hey, when you get a chance, can you call Bobadilla's phone again so I can talk to you real quick?
1: Yeah, I'm calling right now.
2: Really low volume. You said Eastbound Hurley. What's the cross?
3: We'll say how. They agree with it. You're very far from the phone.
2: I copy a gray vehicle with unreadable plate. Coffee, female heard saying, I don't play like that, then hung up, mapping 7 meters, history of 2735, 1052, 1125 2nd Street.
1: 73, copy.
2: Sam 3, check. I have extensive history of 9-1 calls and hang-ups. 952, 4B.
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2: On Sam 4, check. D-10 Adam, 11 Adam, 415 EM, Brickwell. With a 415 herd with multiple subjects, it's not near 10 meters.
5: I'm watching it. It's just a bunch of teenagers that were arguing and having a 415 with each other. They're all walking off now, though, going westbound on, it's like L Street, going towards front.
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0: In real 10-7, that 952 is now at 242. 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
2: 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McKenzie, you need to start a couple extra units to help them out on that.
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3: We're okay, thank you.
1: Copy.
4: No 11, Adam. Can you stop my call? Put me on a vehicle stop. Headed north on I, coming up to walk, place going to be 6 Sam, Ida Robert, 614 is going to be a silver Toyota.
1: Copy. And units are on that 9242. We're getting another call at 1113 Front Street. Female screaming that someone got stabbed.

0: if you want to be at 4,000 or what have been for you.
1: Do you want to go ahead with the vent?
0: 4 Tom, 1 Boy Frank, 2 8 Boy, 8 1 Union, 1 4 4 9 2 7.

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0: And Adam 22, Adam Wolfer.
1: 22, Adam. Okay. Can you start CHP for DUI as well?
0: Copy. It looks like what's attached is going to be clear, expired 2/10/2024 on a 01 Toyota. So release out of West Sacramento.
1: Copy, thanks. Go back and one.
0: Female screaming, where's my phone, and saying her jaw's broken.

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0: Okay, go ahead.
1: W. Williams, 940-9517. This will be our Victor 978.
0: Copy. Mapping the Hurley and Fulton. We had open line 415. The female screaming, "I'm bleeding," and the male is advising her to shut up.
1: Invite A for the fire units that are going to be coming in. Can we have them come in northbound from L and Front Street?

0: William 34, fire squad unit.
1: William 34, check.
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0: I'm sure what the time she found like.
1: Good.
0: We'll be at Kiefer Tallyho outside 922 Kiefer Boulevard. It's going to be a VMA on the bike, black over black. We'll pass.
2: Fire's 906. Medic 1.
1: Copy. 74952, 6D, San 6 to copy. 592450 5th Street. It was a 911 abandoned mapping. 725 on multiple callbacks. It says customer's not available and to try again later. We do have our history of 927 timelines and 971 to 952, 6D.
0: San 6, you can cancel. Not additional.
1: Traffic might be a 971 that the complaint is calling in about. I believe we're early online getting further.
0: Copy.
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0: Same three. How many units do we still have en route?
1: Sam 3, looks like everyone's on scene.
0: Copy. I'm going to need at least 5 more units. Go ahead and cross if need be, please.
1: Check.
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0: Alpha 15, Alpha 18, Alpha 19, Alpha 21, Alpha 26. I've got you on the 245 downtown. Copy cross.
1: Sam, we'll copy.
0: Sam, 1-2.
2: 1-2, Jack.
0: 1-2, Jack.

0: 58 Adam Charlie, and we'll detain Roger.
1: Okay. 5, one's being transported to Davis, and I'll be riding with it.
2: 25 check. 35 check.

Alright, 1033 for units on scene. We have a interior perimeter on the boardwalk just north of the parking lot, and then a secondary perimeter. Just be mindful of where you're sending people.

0: Alpha 15, 906, where could that be useful?
1: Front and taking. Can you assist with triaging potential witnesses that are leaving the area?
2: Lincoln 60, as I mentioned earlier, we just have CISO shut down OSAC. Don't let any vehicles in from Capitol or 3rd and I. Any other ingress, egress, just shut it down.

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0: 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Can hear a female screaming and crying and a male talking. The phone number doesn't match the other 952 on Hurley and Fulton.
1: Turn CSI.
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3: Realtor 7, I have some video of the victim and the possible suspect from a 415 about 5 minutes prior, ready for a description.
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3: Possible suspect is going to be a male Hispanic, 20s, wearing a black baseball cap, a black puffer jacket, blue jeans with a ripped pocket on the backside. He also has looks like his girlfriend with him, so if anyone sees this witness on scene, it's a female Hispanic adult, probably 19, 20 years old, pretty short, wearing a red top that kind of comes into a dress.
2: Real 10-7, check.

0: Flight 16, I'm talking to a witness who had some video. If we, looks like this happened on the wooden sidewalk overlooking the parking lot that's in Firehouse Alley. This is going to be the west side sidewalk looking down. If we could have some officers over there just securing that area.
1: Flight 16, check.

0: For the 952 on Fulton, phone last mapping northbound Fulton, just north of Mark County.
1: Lynn is advising her ex-boyfriend put his hands on her neck, threw her on the bed.
2: Grandma Gabby, they're both still 9-3.
1: Someone, you were muffled. What was that?
2: Confirming they're both still 9-6.
1: Negative. The male half left.
2: Okay, a good time for now.
1: Someone, check. Six eight Adam 12415 family on 47F. Central units 459 silent pending on Macomber Street.
0: Said that they called on accident, so they were looking for the female sister.

0: 493 for Carson.
1: 49, go ahead.
0: We got 2358 South Mammoth Drive. So we got any sound plates.
2: Information is for 314 in progress, depending on channel court. The WMA naked jumped the fence to the pool area.
0: It's a female Hispanic adult, probably 19, 20 years old. She's wearing a red kind of string top. And she has blue jean shorts on. She's got long, dark black hair. And on her left shoulder, she's got a big tattoo. It's like a flower or a rose or something.
3: Very well, I copy. Thank you.

0: Sam 3 or Sam 33 from Victor 60, I sent you guys a photo of the female witness suspect.
1: Sam 33 A-Firm, we have her.
2: Mm-hmm. 46 out of 12. 314 in progress on channel court.

0: And we got an additional call for that 314. They could hear a male smashing, smashing things, a male. Has a pool stick skimmer in his hand. Also sounds like glass breaking.
1: Lincoln 60, for the units that are on Front Street, why don't we just go ahead and just start a line and just start pushing people out.
2: I'm 33, I copy. We'll get it going.

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1: 10-4.
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3: Five eight on shoulder with the vehicle south.
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3: Folsom Boulevard approaching Tiber. It's going to be California plate 8, Sam King, John, 3801, gray BMW, Boulevard. William, 961, to Wright City on the 4th.

District 497 pending on Gramercy Drive. Caller advised that several hours ago her roommate 261'd her and the roommate is still 97.

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0: 16 Adam 12, 4:15 on Lowry. The daughter's, caller's daughter's husband is threatening to kill everyone in the home.
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0: 7578 to start 952-3005 Occidental Drive and 7B. 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The caller is waiting for an Uber outside. Heard glass breaking and hears movement. 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

5-3 Adam, 5-5 Adam, 927 on Borderlands and Aura. Caller Sun got Barry 922, a concert in the park. Caller's tracking their son on their phone. Last thing that Borderlands and Aura

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0: And clear the air 5-3 Adam, attempting to overtake.
1: Nine two five 3017 Occidental. Probably where the model came from.
2: Never.
3: Five three Adam, heard a wave down from a witness. He went northbound Kill Court towards Folsom Boulevard. Five three, do you have a vehicle description?
4: Well, it's newer model, a white for correction, silver Adam. The tailgate is down.
5: Yeah, 5-5 from 5-4. It's got like a construction company name on the driver and passenger side door. Hot copy.
1: 5-3 Adam from on 7. Did that have open bed in the back?
4: 10-9, sorry.
1: Did the white truck have an open tailgate in the back?
4: Confirm.
1: Westbound Folsom from Kilgore, if I want to go.
2: 41 Woodbine Avenue, apartment 318 and 4B. Caller is security advised. There's a female saying there's a male choking her. And they're in a 415. We're still getting further. 2735 in progress, 4B.
6: What's your board copy?
5: Yeah, 5-4, let's go, Los Knox. Nogales and Folsom.
2: ETN Adam 1, Welfare. Caller received a call from another resident below them for a 415. Security responded and can hear them in a 415 inside. No descriptions.
5: Yeah, 5-4, let's go. Los Nogales and Nogalera, and I'll get your plate in a second. 5-8 out of 12, attach 75833 King 4. Should be on the way for product.

information, District 5, it says fire, pending on Coloma and vehicle drive. Fire has been out for the same patient 3 times today for the same issue. I was just out with the subject. The subject ran away from fire. Fire is advising it's our discretion if we respond.

0: Alpha 7273 to start, Sam 7, copy a 211 in progress, and Nora and 30th Street and 7A. Caller is very hard to understand. Advised he's at the Motel 6. He was robbed at gunpoint. Subject reached into his pockets and tried to take his money. Still trying to get further. It's a 211 in progress, 7A.
1: Sam 7, copy.
0: Sam 7, turn.
2: Sam, do you have a big list out?
3: Okay.
2: Northbound Coloma and Del Cerro. No plates on a black Nissan. What's that on?
3: Copy, do you want an additional?
0: Welfare?
4: 33 rule K. Subject on his wallet.
0: Copy.
2: Seventh, your final stop is going to be Coloma and Anata Drive.
3: Copy.
0: Caller said he thought there was an animal in his vehicle and wanted help getting it out. It was cleared unfounded.

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0: Gonna be southbound 99. Approaching Florin. 8 William Charles Town 576. Should come back on a white sedan with one alibi.
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2: Adam 1, 16 Adam 12 Wolfer.
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0: 73. I'm out with three and they're all fish. I'll take one or two more units.
1: Copy.
0: 73 from 75. I'm down the road.

0: units on that 211. The caller's now saying the female involved wore a sheet to be invisible.
1: Unity cover 242 in progress on Palm Avenue. Be near building 15 on the sidewalk. There's a BMA choking a BFA.

It is on the 242. It'll be a VMA 25 white shorts, no shirt, black, correction, no shirt, black shorts. BFA said to call law enforcement and telling the male to get away.

District 1 for the 242. The caller advised they can still hear the subjects, cannot see them anymore. One subject possibly went and sat in a vehicle and is driving away. Unknown type of vehicle.

0: And District 1, a female is still in the vehicle, thinks SSO is going towards the correct vehicle.
1: Yeah, how do we just talk to her? She doesn't want to talk to us at all.

0: Information, District 5, is this fire pending on Sunrise related to the prior call for the subject called multiple times? Continues to call fire. Fire is requesting if SSO can go out for 911 abuse.
1: Go.

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1: 7-2, go ahead.
0: We spoke with Michael. He's 92 in the lower 5149. He's unbounded.
1: Copy.
2: 7, copy. Thank you.

0: Attention District 1 unit, Potomac 952, 1AC, I want a copy. 521-82057 North Bend Drive, open lighting. People mentioned something about underage drinking and then said y'all should leave. I'm calling the police and disconnected. It's not being 60 meters. 952-1A.
1: One time, two, I got it.

Union Route 7952. For the call, a gentleman's calling that was accusing a male of having underage drinkers at the 925. So he said something about giving me my bottle. Rapid showing client most likely in a moving vehicle going west on North End.

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0: 7-8-1-3-4.
2: Gray Honda Civic.
0: 5, Robert, Zebra, Robert, 2-6-6-1. Alibis.
1: Copy. It looks like we were able to get the client back on the line. She's standing by a truckload of Thomas. Possibly at 91 for underage drinking at that 925.

Alpha 5153 to start 952-7940 Burlington Way and 5A. Stopping in the middle of the field here within 14 meters. Someone pressing buttons over and over again for a minute and a half, and then a male came to the line and said, help, I need help now, send the police. We're still trying to get further, it's 952-5A.

5153, the complainant saying that he was attacked a year ago, and that subject is now creeping around the homeless camp. Tao, male, Asian, late 30s.

Oh, Pac-3, we're not able to get out in the field from 24th, and it sounds like this is all blocked up as well with the construction. So can we ask the comp if he's closer to the 24th Street side or the Kasumna side?

0: 5-3. Looks like the complaint is going to be closer to Kasuma Server.
1: I copy. 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
1: Could you show me one RCPD unit for QIEL, please?
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1: Copy.

And also 2 on your plate, 7 out on Saber George, 595, comes back clear current on a 2013 Nissan in Sacramento. Adam with the unit to cover, 415E on Stephen Avenue.

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0: 153, are we still landline with the comp on this?
1: Negative, and we're not able to call back. It's a 911 only phone.
0: I copy. We made it somewhat into the field, but the new subdivision, they're starting to cut it out for streets, so we're not able to drive any further in, turn on our lights, and we're still at UTO.
1: Copy.

0: Alpha 6763 to start, SAM 6 copy, 2735 in progress, 6931 Bridal Trail Way in 6C. Caller's not 906, received a call from daughter advising she was getting 242'd by her 922 boyfriend. Still getting further, 2735 in progress, 6C.
1: SAM 6, I copy.
0: SAM 6, sure.

6763. The boyfriend is Jimmy Baker, male black 40s, 5'6", medium build, unknown clothing. There's no weapons in the house. Daughter is Vanessa Woodruff, female black 38.

0: 2013, I have to pull you from reports. 81952 at 4800 Kokomo Drive apartment. 2512 at the homecoming apartments. Tenant woke up and her hears a male and a female physically fighting against the wall. History of 2735 for the neighbors. 952 4800 Kokomo Drive. Sam, want a copy?
1: Okay.
0: One, two, two, check.

0: Alpha 4349 to start. 952-155 CV Circle and 4A. It was a hang up passing 21 meters. The phone of a 415 DV. There's no answer on callback. 952-4A.
1: Super, Herbert.

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0: Are you call back to comp and figure out if she's apartment 2512 or if the suspects are 2512? Because we've been knocking on the door, but no one's answering.
1: Copy, we'll do a call back.

0: How about that? By chance, does she tell us what apartment she's in so we can talk to her?
1: 12-13, we'll try to get that.

Alpha 53, we are UTL in Burlington and in the field. Talked to their T1, who said he hasn't seen anybody matching that description, and no 415s.

0: Alpha 7275 to start. Sam 7 copy. It's a 211 time element. It's going to be a repeat call at the Motel 6, 1415 30th Street and 7A. Complainant advised 5 ago he was jumped at IHOP. The caller had $2,000 to $3,000 in his pocket that they took, saying that his face is swollen. It's going to be the same caller from earlier, it looks like, the Tel 6, 211 time element, 7A.
1: Sam 7 copies.
0: Sam 7 checked.

0: Alpha 60, can you take your plate?
1: 60, go ahead.
0: Hey, Henry, Ida, Tom, 60, coming up.
1: 60, confirming the last three was 661.
0: 669.

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0: Should be doing a search of room 222 here at the Takano Inn & Suites. There's nobody inside the apartment.
1: Copy.
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3: 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Different phone number from the previous 211.
1: Come on.
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1: 72, go ahead.
0: Collinsbury 922 will hold for this information. It's going to be a 242. No, 211.

0: 12045, I have to pull you from reports and start you in proximity on a cross for a 2735 in progress, 4434 8th Avenue and 6A. Caller advised boyfriend assaulted the caller. No medical aid needed. They both live at the 925, 2735 in progress, 6A.
1: Sam 6, I copy.

4'5". The boyfriend is John Alameda. He's male, Hispanic, and white, 17 years old, 5'6", thin build, unknown clothing. Advised that they have bear mace. The caller sprayed the bear mace into the air, disclaiming they didn't use it against anyone.

58 Adam 12 952 on Goldridge and Leung. Caller needs an Armenia interpreter. There were none available, so there's a language barrier. Said that someone blocked his vehicle. Correction, it looks like that an additional caller advised that someone's blocking his vehicle and hit his vehicle.

Rancho Units, your RP is giving the address of 3259 Lu Yang Drive. 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

0: District 2, 927, pending on Manzanita. The caller is seeing lights on inside the apartment and wants units to check, and then refused to answer any additional questions and demanded deputies before disconnecting.
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0: Not logged on yet, but somebody just jumped the fence, the west fence at Roman Richards, and they're walking towards the lobby.
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0: Center, we got one detained. Is there a call about a 901 right on Richards and I-5?
1: Negative.
0: Okay, Center, can we start fire to Richards lobby?

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1: go ahead.
0: We have a 909 graveyard. Again, just gonna check on that 901 to see if this might be related to who we have here.
1: Alpha 33, all 3 from reports. Downs 901 with injuries. Richards Boulevard, I-5 northbound. The overpass, 2 vehicle 901.

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1: Copy, it's a return call. 6935 Bridal Trailway. Version of the team is 91BNN, FEMA answered. On callback said he's threatening me again. Can you guys come back out here? I called to your attention, asked further questions, and was interrupted. Complaint disconnected. There's no phone history with that number. We also received a duplicate call. Also from the mother advising, she's not 906, is mapping in 1A. Advised her daughter called again, saying her boyfriend is back. Having a 415, and that they're now in a 242 in front of that resident. The 2735 in progress, 60. Additional weight still needed.
2: Right. 10-6, I got it.
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Sam on a copy with a pending 972-649 Norcross Drive. And his wife has dementia, left on foot earlier today. Alpha 15, I copy on Zachary Channel 4. I saw you, Yusuf, Alpha 72, 235 in progress, 1060, 6935, Bridal Trollway. Alpha 33, check.

0: Alpha 33, this appears to be a 911, but I only have one vehicle on scene at the time. Nobody's near the vehicle right now.
1: Alpha 33, check.
2: Bravo 77, I'm not logged in yet, but what kind of car is on scene over there where nobody's there?
0: Vehicle is a Ford, and engine 14 is 906.
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0: file with 36. Can we send that fire, that engine, to 300 Richards?
1: Bravo 36, Chad.
2: Yeah, I'll re-advise fire to head to 200 Richards.
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District 1415 Pentagon Garden Highway. RP advised they see a male and a female in a 415 associated with a dark color Honda Civic. They saw a male trying to drag the female out of the vehicle. The male was holding something in his hand. I don't know if it was a weapon.

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0: I'm sure you guys aren't landline with the mom on this PB, but can we try giving her a call back and let her know to not show back up? That was like half of the problem when we were here last time.
1: Okay.

0: Miserable, notable, depending on Watt Island Community Sport Complex. It's a rear left motion.
1: Forest and Violet, Sam 6 to copy. 5150 Violet, 4860 Idaho Drive. It's open line with male saying that female's hurting herself and the female's not listening. Let me go. Male said the female cut herself. The 5150 Violet, 5C.
2: And Sam 5, I copy that call.
1: Check and Bravo 5 when I start for the call. He gets dropped to the 5150 violin. The female cut herself with a pair of scissors, saying she's going to kill herself. There's lots of yelling.
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0: 24/7. Is the female on our call actively trying to cut herself?
1: We're still trying to confirm that. She's now trying to leave.
0: Better.
2: Bravo 35, check.
0: Seven. I'll be coded until we get further.
1: Copy. Sam, I already copy the code response.
3: Sam, copy.
1: Sam, I check.

0: Lincoln 19. Can you show me on that 972? I'm just going to check the area.
1: What unit was that?
0: Lincoln 19.
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1: I got reduced.
2: L64 again, 415 DV, the mail app finally left this time though.
1: Alpha 64, check.

0: Alaska Commander and SAM units to copy Rancho's pending 5150-10915 Coloma Road. Male caller saying he's going to kill his neighbor if we don't respond. I said he's a Fed agent and his neighbor next door, 261, his grandmother, and if we don't come in 5 minutes, he's going to end up 926.
1: 5-2-7, I copy.
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1: Go ahead.
0: Could you advise what lead to 940 in?
2: I'm just getting to the ER, so in the ER lobby on the ambulance side.
0: Copy. Their ETA is 40 minutes.
2: Copy that. I'll get you a room number if I get one.

0: Shannon 11.
1: Shannon 11, go ahead.
0: Yeah, two things. What was the suite number? And I'll take responsible. I have one broken window for sure. I'm still walking the premises.
1: No suite number, but it's for Sacramento ear, nose, and throat.
0: Okay, there's a broken window. We'll call it like 4x2.5 in front of suite number 103.
1: Copy.

Lincoln M11, the alarm company just called back. It appeared to be a subject throwing items at the building at the time of the alarm. He was a male white adult, light hair, orange sweatshirt, and dark pants.

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But it's definitely broken. 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

0: 31-47-1 Alabama.
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0: Let me read back from Sunrise. 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It looks like they're just trying to exchange info all of us.

0: Good.
1: Team, but Citrus Heights PD, they would like a report. They're moving to the Skechers parking lot. It's not injury.

0: Bravo 56 for 245 in progress. 6485, Villa Center Drive in 5C. Caller's not being here within 8 meters. Said his friend ran over the caller's foot with her wheelchair on purpose. That's 245 5C, Sergeant, a copy.
1: Stand 5, copy.
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2: Affirm.
1: Can you stack it to me, please? I'll handle it.
2: Copy, thank you.
3: Bravo 36 from 73, there's actually two there.
2: It's just one. It's the exact same patient name. They just didn't do it together.
3: Copy. Sounds good.
2: And Sam said to copy a 211 progress at Chavez 19 Ida Street. It's a female getting 211 medical aid that's possibly needed. She's asking for help. We're trying to get further needs. Any units available, and we'll start looking for other districts.

0: And Anthony, the suspect is hitting the victim with a 1-foot metal stick. He's male in 50s, approximately 7 feet, heavy set with a white jersey, black jeans, and we'll see if there's anyone that can pull up cameras.
1: Bravo 7-1 and 7-2, they're requesting you for 211 and 3M, 10-7, copy cross.
0: 10-7, copy.
1: 10-7.

1 Bravo 7-1, 1 Bravo 7-2 to start for 211 in progress at Chavez 910 at Hydro Street. The female being 211 for her bike and other items by a male subject with a metal pole that hit her. She's asking for help. She's female, white 50, 6-foot medium build, wearing a blue shirt and gray pants. And the male suspect is male, black 50, 7 feet, heavy set, white jersey, black jeans.

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0: 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The male half has walked off westbound on J. John towards 9th.
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0: Suspect is male, black, 50s, 7 feet, heavy set, wearing a white jersey, black jeans, was hitting the female with a metal stick.

2 Simlin, a copy pending 270-35 with injuries at the River Court Apartment, 1601 West El Camino, number 108. The caller is the patient's mother. Requested fire once they were landline advised her son's child's mother, 242 comp son. He has open wounds and injuries on his back. Was it with an unknown item? 1601 West El, number 108, pending call.

0: 271,
1: 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The son is advising he was hit by a bat. His head was split open, is bleeding a lot, has serious injuries. Fire is getting in pre-arrival. So that's not my office.
0: These are my, if the suspect is no longer on, and you can cancel the cross.
1: Copy. We'll confirm as fire will go in without us.

0: 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Go ahead and memo it. 8 X-ray, William Boy, 189.
1: Copy. I just confirmed, just adding the plate to the call.
0: Affirm, and we're out with the subjects.
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2: 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The suspect is named Vanessa, an illness. We're trying to get more.

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0: Sam, 3, the copy of 211 Time Element, R. Robert in 8th Street and 3. Adam, called somebody from the number 211 by two subjects. No weapons are seen. They were last seen towards their queue or our area. 211 Time Element, pending 3A.
1: So, there you go.

0: So if you can just match the description of the two on that part.
1: It was a male and female.
0: Okay, go ahead and cross. We have no units available.
1: Copy. 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
3: 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Then 6 and 7, a copy cross.
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Bravo 67 and Bravo 75. The subject left on bicycle's comms tablet was taken. And it looks like the male was the aggressor. He's a male black, late 20s to early 30s, 5'8", 165, dreads, and a white jacket.

0: Bravo 15. Looks like this 245 occurred off Bridal Trail Way in 6C. Is there any related calls?
1: Ace firm, 1 Alpha 67 is on that call. 12 64 advised at 6:52 hours, it was 415 dB in the mail, half left.

Bravo 2-4, Bravo 2-3, escort for 952, 1505 Nogales Street and 2B Boy, with a brief open line. Sam 2 to copy. Gmail confirmed the 925 said I have a restraining order and someone's putting their hands on me. We've no history with the phone number. The caller disconnected. Voicemail's not set up on callback. 1505 Nogales. Center check. And 24 and 23, correction, we have history with the phone number at 1506 Nogales for a similar situation.

0: 55 Boy, the audible on Trade Center. Two activations from the East Break Room.
1: One Bravo 12 to start, additional unit needed. Same on a copy of 245 in progress with injuries. 520 Wisconsin Avenue, 1C Charles. Comp said the son got jumped, unaware. Caller was asking if he got stabbed, and he asked for medical aid. Call taker could hear the son in the background crying. Additional unit needed, 245 in progress with injuries, 1C Charles.
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Probably seen a copy 909 with Bravo 12 on the 245 and see if I serve that hazard on the 925. It's a known associate named Matthew has a history of being armed.

0: Bravo 754-952-8546 Everglade Drive in 7B. It was an open line within 13 meters. We heard shuffling and movement, no voices. No street answer and call back. It's 952 and 7B. 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

0: 6542, show me out with possible suspect for the call.
1: 10-4. Are you stable?
0: WFA, gray over pink. I'm stable.
1: 10-4.
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0: 6-9 Voy 12, 242 just occurred at the Starbucks Florin in Franklin, possible 211, transient 484 to the merchandise and then punched a security guard in the face. Negative medical, transient still 97 in the parking lot. WFA late 20s, blonde hair, dark blanket, gray sweatpants, unknown weapons.
1: Square beepers off.

0: Any update on injuries for Fire, they're asking.
1: 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Looks like he might have just got jumped. I'm not seeing any stab wounds yet.
0: Copy.

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1: Negative, no. Hispanic, long black hair, black shirt and jeans.
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0: 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And Sam, when to copy.
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0: 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Looks like you might have got jumped, but no stab wounds or anything like that. You declined fire.
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0: J17's on 6 X-ray. David Lincoln 974. The David might be in motion.
1: Copy.

0: 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They had no other info.
1: 5-5, you can put me on that. I'm 97. It looks like they're in the median blocking.
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0: Bravo 726, X-ray David Lincoln 974 returned. 123 out of Lake Elsinore. You said the D David might be what letter?
1: Ocean. Okay.

0: And last time, I have two plates for you when you're ready. Disabled plate 1073, Robert, VP in the back, break. Second is 9, John William Boy, 556, on an Acura.
1: 10-4.

0: 72 that returns clear current 2012 Toyota out of Sacramento.
1: Rancho Unit, and I want to ending with Fire Folsom and Investment Circle. Looks like the fire unit's unmuted at the pickup versus SUV. Report of injuries, no further on the vehicle. Fire

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1: Go ahead.
0: Going to be at L Street and Front Street. The California plate 04132 Edward 3 on a white Dodge with one.
1: Chancellor. Crying, saying, don't hit me, and a lot of screaming. Additional unit needed, 1723 U Street, unit number 5.
2: Dodge with a release of liability to a Kaylee Langford off of 10th Street.
3: Five, five, boy.
1: Go ahead.
4: They get two tows started, one for each vehicle. They're both going to be blocking. No special needs.
1: Copy. What's the authority?
4: B-boy, blocking.
1: Zephyr.

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2: To block the westbound Folsom Lane at investment in Folsom.
1: 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Looks like you got 5-4 in a row.

0: Bravo 44 to cover, 1 Bravo 34 for 952, 1723 U Union Street, unit number 438. Ma'am, 3 to copy the cross.
1: Ma'am, 3 to copy.
2: Good. 5300 Sunrise. On the backside. I'll be out too.
3: Several.

0: Probably 23.
1: Probably 23, go ahead.
0: Can you put me on that 503 report that's in 2B? And then I've located that semi unoccupied out 4650 Beloit.

5 Charles Henry Victor 656 Chickamauga Lorenzo.

0: 45.2. Can we get me back on that?
1: Yeah, it's going to be expired in March, a long time ago, 10 years ago, on a 2000 Dodge Plasta Acosta or Garcia, 3716 El Camino Avenue. There is a Penny Master Alaska Cavana at 5018 Marconi.

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18.1, 14.1, 415 on Kinglet. I've been advised I'm hearing a lot of screaming and dogs barking from that location. Nothing seen, just heard.

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0: One Bravo 2-5, One Bravo 2-6, Dispatch, Tim 2 to copy for a 927 in progress of a vacant 925, 2021 South Avenue and 287. Caller is not on scene. Her mother, who's 906, advised the former tenants have broken into the garage. So getting further, 927 in progress, 2A.
1: Tim 2, over the phone.
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1: December.
2: Five, nine, good. Chart plate 9, Frank, Tom, Frank, 388. We're going to be at 4 in Tama Chanter with 1. It's coming back to a vehicle that, but it's supposed to, but it's on a Toyota white camera.
3: Copy.
2: Tama
3: Nine, Frank, Tom, Frank, 388 comes back, clear, current, 2011 Infiniti, out of Richmond.
1: Bravo 34 to start, additional unit needed, same 3 to copy, a 242 time element with injuries at the Department of Education, 1430 and Norris Street. Brother was 242 by 2 juveniles, brother's head hit the ground, we transferred to fire. It occurred this morning. Brother doesn't know who the suspects are. The suspects are GOA. 242 time element with injuries. Additional unit needed. 3A.
0: Yeah, 3A, copy.

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0: I'll be at 1400 Northgate Boulevard, out with 2, 1 Hispanic male and 1 white female adult. I'm okay.
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I'll cross the south area unit to cover you. 1103 North B. It's a male, white 30s, 5'8", thin build, red sweatshirt and jeans. His pants keep falling down and he's exposing himself as well.

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1: 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Thirty-two seven yellow 62075 clear current 98 Dodge out of Sacramento.

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0: I'll be on Theory in Bellawood on 5 Robert Lincoln King 309. It's a blue Hyundai. I don't need to read back.

14x1, 14x2, what we see on Evan Front Street. Our peace advisors are BMA 46-1, thin, bald, black jacket, blue jeans, holding and swinging a chain, yelling profanities. Something that's concerned due to a car show going on Front Street.

anything further about the chain? C-Station advised, explained that the chain looks like one that goes around a lock gate.

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1: Hey, Brooklyn.
0: We are 2741 67th Ave on 9 Union Lincoln, entering 345.

69 Boy 12, 597 just occurred at Dutch Brothers on the floor, and transient kicked a customer's husky, and subject's still there, refusing to leave. Black male 30s, short, blue sweater, black joggers, no weapon seen.

18 boy unit, to cover 14 family on Larry Way. Traffic advisors on a verbal for 15 with her son, BMJ, 15 years old. He's threatening to reach you, everyone in the house.

0: Bravo 281, Bravo 254981, Raisin Priority, 1048 Dixon Avenue, number 14 in TC Charles. So at the Evergreen of State Department, possibly related to a 415 that was pending in 1B Boy. There's 261 allegations with a 13-year-old being the victim. 981 Raisin Priority, TC.
1: Thanks for the copy.

0: Wait, we're going to one. I have eyes on the subject. Maybe at 926 M Street.
1: 10-4, do you want the air?
0: Negative, he has no chance.
1: 10-4.

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0: Sam 3, the Coffee Penny 952, one unit available. Saw the convention center on the west side. Caller confirmed she's at the 925, said there's someone trying to attack people. She wouldn't say what else is going on. We have an open line with multiple voices heard, and it's strict voicemail on callback. 9523, I'm pending.
1: Three, copy.
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0: 14 Boy with the unit to cover 13700 on progress on Angus Way. Your RP advised that the ex-husband was next to him and punched him 3 times in the face. The RP disconnected. We got no further. 5 Boy 2, welfare.
1: We're stable.
0: Okay.
2: Why we have one today?
1: Double.

105E, car stop. Correct. Meadowview in Collingwood, 5 Frank George Charles, 570.

58 that is clear expired November of 2017 on an 04 Ford. How's that sending master out of Anaheim?

0: Control Security 168. Yeah, I just got an LPR hit. Can you run a play for me?
1: Go ahead.
0: David Robert King Nora 1 T Tom 3.
2: Time element for Dollar Tree 5051 Fruit Ridge 160. There's two females at a 242. They're throwing things at each other as well. So 245 time element 5051 Fruit Ridge.
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0: 63 and 65, it looks like one of the involved parties has taken off. The other one's purchasing items.
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63 and 65. It looks like both females are now back 906 outside. Female black 35'1", thin build, all brown tracksuit with black and gold sandals, no weapons involved.

0: 67. I'm going to add you to this 245. We are now getting reports that the female are now trying to hit each other inside of their vehicles. They're following each other through the parking lot.
1: Where are you, Gail? 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

0: 15.12 for info. We're UTO both parties right now. 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We're checking.
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0: 15 Boy 12. Can we have the call kick to try to get a hold of the RP again, please?
1: Copy.
0: And 15 Boy 12. Looks like we have someone in a shipping container. We're attempting to make contact now.
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1: Right now, Adult Name James, I don't think it's going to be the RP or the other party.

0: I'm asking, but just for information, the call was originally mapping just north of that Goat Creek, mostly north.
1: Copy, thank you. We spoke to people on the property so far. They haven't seen either of them.
0: Copy.

0: And District 5 Unit, my flight for the 415 on Sunrise Gold Circle. A property manager getting call from multiple attendants saying there is an unauthorized car show with over 40 vehicles. Looks like the subjects are yelling at the tenants, telling them to move their vehicles.
1: Lincoln 12, I copy that.
0: This is fine.
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0: In 10th floor.

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0: Excuse me, Linda, copy sending 952, mapping closest to the aisle 1 at 3200 Arena Boulevard 1A Adam. It's an automated message saying the iPhone user was in a severe crash. No one comes to the line, no one from multiple callbacks. 3200 Arena Boulevard, one unit available.
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0: 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I'm having MDT issues. I'm gonna try and restart.
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0: 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This one is GOA laughing going north on Ving Drive when the call first came out.
1: Copy.

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65Y2, 66Y1, start you back to Diana Way. Female half called in advising the problem subject is still refusing to leave. No weapons.

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0: Parking 31. 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Good. I'll be tight.
1: Copy. I'm parking 31. Are you able to reboot?
0: No, I'm in a 924A. That's good enough.
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0: Could you put me on 971 East Park Road and 12th Ave? Could you put your intersection?

potential visions outside agencies. Information from Psych on the 2081 not yet in the system that scanned about 2 hours ago, southbound power and out Folsom. Caravan 8, Edward George John 769. Repeating information from Psych on the 108 not yet in the system that scanned about 2 hours ago, southbound power and from Folsom. It's a green 2016 Dodge Caravan 8, Edward George John 769, Psych 3, 1031.

Bravo 7571 for 901A, Folsom and 4 in Perkins 7B. Caller is crying hysterically, says she was involved in 901 and wants medical attention. We're still trying to get further. It's a 901A 7B, 10-7 to copy.

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2: One on Folsom and four on Perkins. It's going to be a one vehicle blocking the eastbound roadway, and all airbags are deployed, but it seems like the driver's out.
1: I copy.

0: Bravo 7-2 for a 2-3-2 in progress, 1221 Alhambra and 7A. There's a male assaulting a female. They're going to be in the dry cleaner or nail shop. Female black 20s with an unknown color sweater. And that female black 20s, unknown color t-shirt and pants. It's a 2-3-2 7A, 7-7 to copy.
1: 7-7 to copy.
0: 7-7 check.
2: Seven five looks like engine 54. Looks like complaint pain only. Got plates with that.
0: Hey, copy. Go ahead.
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0: Check.
3: Robert 2A, can you call the compact and have her meet me downstairs? We have the mail house down here looking for her.

0: 72, the male and the female left in a vehicle together. It's going to be a white Chevy Tahoe, 5 Tom, John Tom, 950. Sam 7, did you want to code for that for now?
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1: 6-6 by 1, go ahead.
0: 6-3-3-3, play away. No plays on the gray. To call number 1.
1: I copy. Did you want another unit?
0: Negative Alpha.
1: Copy.

0: 7-2, the vehicle is actually still in the parking lot there. Bravo 65, I'll cross you that way.
1: Seven-5, can you also start a tow for the vehicle lane at 610? Same damage.
0: Affirmative.
2: Branch, our unit is 1664 in progress, pending Olsen and Zinfandel.
1: And 7-5, can I get the report number?
0: It's going to be 116384, 116384. Sam 70 at traffic.
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1: Bravo 5 6, good.
0: Matson in Brownwood, 9 Lincoln George King, 272.

Bravo 5-6 replays, clear expired 5-8-2025 on a 2001 Nissan with a release of a second. Seven five, we have Sam swinging around for the accord.

The 551 units, recover the 1664. We'll send in Zinfandel. And Renfield, there's 415 sending on Abington Way.

0: Okay, the car is still parked here, but nobody's in it. I'm going to walk around the business, see if I find anybody.
1: 7-2, Jared.

the Rancho. There's a 901H Rancho Cordova Parkway in White Rock. There's a silver BMW sedan that was doing donuts and 901 into the median. Unknown injuries currently blocking the roadway. Okay, it's 141476.

0: Roll 7-2.
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0: Our compere didn't actually witness any 242. She advised that a different customer came into the store and advised that a male was 242 and a female, that they walked off westbound. We checked all the businesses here. Nobody here matching the description or have seen any altercations. Our key was parked here too, and then they weren't flagged down.

0: 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Unknown weapons.
1: But Papa needed to tow the vehicle smoking.
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0: 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We got voicemail and callback, no history, 952, 2C.
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0: Charles 02 X-ray George 36 Queen John King 78.
1: Copy. And what type of item was it?
0: It's a laptop.

0: Information District 1 units on a TAS hit. It says northbound, but it's likely westbound on Elkhorn by Crater for plate 8 George Lincoln Yellow 398, returning as a 10851 on a 2016 Hyundai Sonata, black in color.
1: Possibly because related to that, confirming that the roommate said there's no one outside.
2: I just had my copy. I'll clear it out.
1: I'm 10-4.
3: One, California 9, Robert Adam, Sam 206 to a black Toyota. Second is a 1, Lincoln John X-ray 323 to a white Camaro.
1: Copy.

0: Bravo 44 and 45 for 952, 45th Avenue, 25th Street, 4B. There's a female inside of a motorhome here yelling for help. Caller has no visual, only hearing sounds. 952 and 4B.
1: Rodriguez, out of Sacramento.
2: 6142, what's the registered address for that vehicle?
1: Five
2: 310 Alcott. What about the Camaro?
1: 5010 Lippitt Lane.
2: Copy, thank you.

0: Bravo 5 signified 2 for 415 weapons, 7271 Metal Gate Traveling 5B. There's an unhoused male walking around with what looks like to be a rifle under a blanket. It's a male Hispanic adult, black hair, no shirt, red shorts. Weapons calling 5B, Sergeant, copy.
1: Sergeant, copy.

0: 15 by 12, 17 by 1, 948 in Harlequin Way.
1: Yes, on the weapons call. The male lives in a vehicle in the parking lot here. It's going to be a black Toyota Camry, unknown plates. The rear back window's broken, has tape on it.

44 Boyd 22, starting for the 952 on Edison. 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A male answered, asked for a Spanish translator, said he needed police, and then hung up.

0: Item 6, we have the subject.
1: He's compliant.
2: Copy, did you need to hear?
0: Negative, his hands are up, he's walking back.

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I'm going to free you and search you for a 242 in progress, Florin Mall Drive, the Florinwood condominium. 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

0: Approximately 3 times south. You're landing in Eleanor in a silver Mercedes, no plates.
1: President, the caller is being followed by a vehicle. The driver saying he's going to shoot the caller, but no gun was seen. The male is going to be in a white 2012 Audi 9, Paul, Charles Paul, 940. Caller is on a gray Hyundai. They're going southbound towards Florin. 7 to copy.
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2: Male playing with a gun in the parking lot. Caller said the phone was nearly dead and then disconnected the line. 927 weapons, 1C.
3: Same one, I copy.
2: Okay. Didn't try to copy the cross.

0: Someone, do we have any history with the phone number?
1: Checking now.
2: From an IP, we have no other description than just the mail.
1: Hey, firm. The only history we have was on Del Paso Boulevard for a vehicle fire on Branch Street.
2: Okay.
1: Never.

0: Same one from Control. I just mapped the 911 data for the weapons call. It's mapping within 100 meters, but it's mapping closest to 2732 Rio Linda Boulevard, which we have 3 units out in that area as well.
1: I'm on a copy.
0: And we just called into DD's.
2: Right next to 2732 Rio Linda. No one's held me, and I haven't seen anything through.
0: Copy.
3: Forty-five,
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3: One Lincoln, yellow, 2156.

That's 5-5 Voice. Are you to take over for the 952-3401 Monte Gras Court? Anonymous caller stated he's hearing a male beating a female at the location. He was very uncooperative. Looks like there's previous calls from the location. So the subject reporting the same thing.

0: On Bravo 34, on proximity for 245 in progress, same through copy, additional unit needed. 29th and J. John, subject attempted 245 prompts vehicle by ramming it into the side. Currently northbound 30th, cohorts of District 7 call.
1: Sam 7, do we have any vehicle description? I'm actually on 30th right now.
0: Black Chevrolet Tahoe, 9, Paul Ivan, Nora 201.

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1: 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Part of the zone 5 for a female grunting and moaning.

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0: Broadback is starting an additional unit for a 245 in progress, La Mancha Way and Seaforth Way in 5C. Subject through a rock at the collar. There's a poor phone connection. We can't make out much of what is being said. It should be a male Hispanic in his 40s, about 5'7", thin build, wearing a gray jacket and blue pants. In need a second unit. 275 copy.
1: 75 copy.
0: Bravo 59, I copy your 909. I'll put you on that call with Bravo 52.

and units on 245, the caller said the suspect was still on scene, but we couldn't determine if the caller was driving or if he was on foot. Again, there's a bad phone connection. We tried to call back after the line disconnected.

69 by 12 Ottawa Valleywood. And 6-1 by 2-2, we got a call back from the complainant saying that they saw a subject on camera hit the camera and disable it. And they have a responsible 94 and a gray tundra.

0: Papa 5-6, you're coming out proximity dispatch for a silent robbery alarm at the McDonald's, 4731 Mack Road. It's going to be the hold-up panic at the window number 2. Again, it's a 211A, 4731 Mack Road, 275 copy.
1: 275 copy.

One Bravo 24, One Bravo 26 to start. Same suit of copy for 952-3340 Marysville Boulevard, apartment B-Boy and 2B-Boy. There's an automatic severe car crash message mapping here within 3 meters. On call back, it says not accepting calls at this time. History of previous 952-981-245-415 and 417 from the cell phone. 952-3340 Marysville Boulevard and 2B.

0: No, 72. Okay. Yeah, that's your place in Nevada.
1: 4.
2: Alright.
0: 615, Charles, 02, maybe an ocean.
1: Punch the complainant in the face. Complainant's requesting medical attention.

72615 Charles 02 out of Nevada returns clear current for 03 Subaru. And actually, corrections expired as of March 19th.

0: One Bravo 18, One Bravo 19. I'm going to preempt you to start for 972-2505 Buzz Aldrin Way and 1-8 Adam. Sam, want a copy, and no CSOs available at the moment. A caller's foster child was last seen 20 minutes ago. Zachariah Glover, male, black, 13, 5'8", thin build, wearing a black graphic T-shirt and white sweatpants. He has ADHD, PTSD, and takes medications, has never been missing before. 972-2505 Buzz Aldrin Way and 1-8.
1: Sam, when I copy the empty call.

15 by 12, 602 on Big Cloud Way at Blue Oak Park. There's a transient sleeping near the playground. Part of her person is exposed. Complainant tried waking her up, and she's not waking up.

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0: Can you hold our call and put us on a 917A Gerber and power in, right behind the right 8?
1: 10-4. 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
2: District 2, 415, pending on Elsinore.

Units on the attempt locate, we're getting a call from the female health social worker with the address of 1520 Morse Avenue, saying that they got a text from the MP's boyfriend saying that for someone to come pick her up at the location, said that they're taking the RT bus.

0: Units on the 10th locate, we're getting a call from the female half social worker with the address of 1520 Morse Avenue, saying that they got a text from the MP's boyfriend saying that for someone to come pick her up at the location, said that they're taking the RT bus from Lawton El Camino to the apartment complex right now.
1: From 9th and I Street.
2: Affirm.
3: Boy 1927 on Alberta Road. It's going to be a vacant lot near the golf course between 28th and 16th Street. Complainant saw two males removing a chain link fence and rolling it up about 5 ago. They were associated with a small red two-door hatchback. And we just used the golf course as a filler location.

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1: Good.
0: That was three. Can you add a plate? Get extra Union 113 on a Dodge.
1: Copy.And that comes back suspended as a 4326 on a 2019 Dodge registered to a Don Carpenter.

0: 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If you're available, we have a 981 pending at Southside Park, 21156 Street, where there is a possible MP who's walking throughout the park. Call's been pending for about an hour.
1: Ranger, you can put us on it.
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0: 31 and 34, I'm going to redirect you for a 447 in progress and through the copy 26 at TCOM and 3B. There's a subject who's walking eastbound, lighting objects on fire and throwing them. It's a 447 in progress, 26 at TCOM.
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0: 31 and 34, male, black, 65 to 70, 5'8", heavy build, no shirt, gray shorts, pushing a cart that's smoldering, no weapon seen.
1: CHP, you're on Sheriff Channel 1. Was that traffic for us?
2: 960 Yardwood Way, and we'll be boy, Sam, want a copy. Caller's mom is trying to harm herself. She's attempting to take pills to overdose and hitting her head, and they're is trying to restrain the caller by hugging the caller. Mom is also trying to get a knife, saying that she wants to cut someone but does not currently have a knife. 5150 Violet, 2960 Yardwood Way, and 1B, no units in District 1.
3: 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The fire is staging for this. They're clear to enter.

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0: 23, what's the description of that suspect on that call at TN26?
1: Male, black, 65 to 70, 5'8", heavy build, no shirt, gray shorts, pushing a cart that's smoldering.
0: Copy, we're about 3 minutes out. 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
2: 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I'm here right now.
1: Hey, from walking eastbound.
3: Towards the exit.

141 and Bravo 47. A search is on a 952 at 2632 Hing Avenue. It's an abandoned mapping here within 7 meters. We've got voicemail on the callback. We have history multiple advised in a couple 981 type calls. Again, it's 2632 Hing Avenue.

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0: Houston, right on the 5150. The mom is Beatrice, female Hispanic, 50s, 5'2", medium build, wearing a blue floral gown. No weapons currently, but keeps trying to get items to harm herself with. Daughter has been living here, but is in the process of moving out, which is what started the mom acting like this today.

0: Camera 14.
1: Fred.
0: Yeah, I go through the area. I'm ETL. You can clear this call out and air can code 4.
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3: And attention to District 5 units, please stand by to copy. Code 7 at 245. It's the same previous callers, El Mancha Wind, South Elder Creek, or South Elder Court. There's El Mancha subject throwing rocks at the caller, and the caller hung up again. We can't call back because it's a 911 only phone. Previous call was UTL Goa.
4: Stand by, copy.

0: Rancho units. You got a 97 Fenton Truckee River in Coloma. A private caller, he took a drink from a homeless subject and is now having sweats. They think the drink was spiked. They're requesting medical. They've been transferred to fire.
1: Other vehicle that stands out?
0: Bravo check. He says you guys are by the right vehicle. Again, it's a white Nissan Altima with a bumper that's being held on by a rope. 6 Mary Lincoln Edward 263.

0: So from 5 per flock, it's the trunk that's being held by the rope and there is no rear bumper.
1: Row 56, we have a possible. It's going northbound through the lot now. Has a baby on board, sticker on the back. Silver, it's a paper plate. We're trying to get up to it.

0: units for that 211. The caller said the vehicle just left the parking lot northbound on Delta Shore Circle.
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4: 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I'm not seeing anything matching.

0: 3번.
1: 3번.
0: That Nissan hit a pothead eastbound Mack Road, Franklin Boulevard at 12:18 hours today.

0: Bravo 5-1. Was that 12:18? That's in 3 minutes ago.
1: AFM.
0: The times on the cameras a little off, or is that correct?
1: Real time, I could not tell you, but that's where it was mapping.

0: Bravo 31 to start. Second unit, need the same 3 copy on 952, mapping within 11 meters to the apartment complex, 1390 Swallowtail Avenue, unknown apartment number. It's a sound open line with nothing heard. We have no issue with the phone number, voicemail, and callback. It's on 952, 1390 Swallowtail, and Bravo 35 will search you that way as well.
1: Sam 3, there's no history. You code for that call.
0: Sorry, copy 3135, you can code for it.

0: 55.1, 948 at the 76 at Mather Airfield and International.
1: And I think our.
2: And it's now a two. Correction. There's a subject that threw a glass bottle on the ground. Ranger units at Sunset Park, do you guys see this 242?
3: VFA, Purple Shirt.
2: Hey, from female black, 5'2", thin build, purple shirt, skinny jeans, and someone just threw a glass bottle on the ground.
3: Been kind of keeping an eye on him. Looks like a more 415 DV. Male half did throw a bottle into the street. I never saw anything physical. Female's walking away. Male's walking northbound.

0: Ranger 6-6.
1: Right.
0: Looks like one half of the 242 is still just hanging out off the corner of 8th Street and T Street. The other half walked northbound 8th Street.

653 Boy 1, 941A at target on Olsen. And 54 Boy 1, 13700 report on Sunrise Gold.

0: All units, special attention District 6. Be advised that District 5 is working at 211 time element at Delta Shores. Suspect vehicle scan 5 will go now northbound Franklin from Shining Star. It's going to be a white Nissan Altima 6, Mary Lincoln Edward 263, missing the back bumper. Suspects are a female black 30s, 5'6" in build, blue jumpsuit, female black 30, the 35'4" medium build, blue shirt and gray pants, white shoes, and a female black 30s, 5'5" thin build, cheetah print head scarf. Info only for us.
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0: Yeah, catch a plate.
1: Robin 19, go ahead.
0: 7 Paul, Adam, Adam 0 1 2, should come back to that camera.
1: Check. Robin 19, 7 Paul, Adam, Adam 0 1 2, returns clear, expired as of 9/8/17, 2015 Toyota, with a release of liability out of Modesto.

0: into District 1 Unit, San Juan to copy, code 12 and 459 in progress, 5350 Dunlay Drive, number 116 and 1A Adam. There's unknown subjects inside of the apartment. Caller doesn't know how they got inside. The caller thinks that it's a ex-roommate. That caller has a restraining order, I guess, that sent them there. They're now saying it's just one person, unknown if male or female. They're currently laying in the roommate's bed, and the caller is in the garage. 459 in progress, 5350 Dunlay Drive, M1A, no units available.
1: Someone I thought they... Can 14, you put me on it?
0: Can 14, check.
1: Can 11, check forever.
0: Can 11, check.
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0: 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I'm going to start you on a cross to respond with the K9 units on the 459 at 5350 Dunlake Drive and 1A, same suit of copy, cross.
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0: Bravo 7175 to start, scene 7, copy 97 in progress of a vacant home, 1419 30th Street and 7A. Our company is a Spanish speaker. They're there to clean the home, and there's an unhoused individual who stained it, threatening to kill them. We're working on further details. 97 in progress, 1419 30th Street.
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0: 17, boy, welfare.
1: Thirty-five. Just confirming this is going to be a 14 DV. Both parties separated.
2: And District 7, that info for CHP is now going to be 95 Watt and LaRive. Looks like Seven is no longer in the roadway, so they're no longer responding. Last seen walking on the sidewalk going southbound on the northbound side of Watt. There was a BMA, red and black checker, PJ's carrying a steak knife, not threatening anyone, just holding it.
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71 and 75. It looks like that subject took off on a skateboard. He's now at the corner of Alhambra and Ocean. He did threaten to return and kill the companion. We're trying to confirm if they want to report

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0: full advice.
1: 10-4.
3: Seven 175 is a complaint. I just want to file a death threat report. They believe the threats are credible.

0: 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So we can call them to see if they allowed anybody to stay inside.
1: I'll confirm.
2: I was talking to the mom on the phone. She denies being 5150. She's going to come back to the house so I can get eyes on her.
1: 519, check.

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1: Bravo 21, check.

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1: I copy you in the air.
0: No, I don't need the air.

0: 71, he is pedaling away. So he's from another unit. Chase him down.
1: I copy. 75 is en route. 77, I'll start you that way as well. PF talking. Actually, 36, I copy around.
0: 30th and P now heading westbound.
1: I copy 30th and P going westbound.
2: Okay, 14 around.
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0: 29th and P. He's now heading northbound against traffic.
1: All right, copy. I'll give you the air for now.
2: Delta 211. We have a 487. The Nissan Altima that's got the rope on it, if it hits a pod, we'll put a stop on it.
3: Okay.
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0: 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So you run southbound on 28 from people.
1: Tell me when I got him here behind a business, talking to him, but he's not cooperating.
2: All right, copy. Not cooperative. 28, 31 people.

0: 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I'm going to take him into custody right now.
1: I copy, 2816 P Paul.
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2: 73-1, unit to cover 925 at Watt and Law Riv. Subject walking with a steak knife. No threats made. CHP is not responding. The last update is that he is not in the roadway at this time. He's walking southbound Watt against northbound traffic. VMA, red and black checkered pajamas.
3: I'm going to start on a cross, Sam 6 and 7, copy on 952 25 Howe Avenue 7B. Our complainant is trying to enter the lobby. There's usually two employees. The doors are locked, and our complainant can hear screaming coming from the back. There's nothing else 927 seen. There is an employee's vehicle that's out front. It's 952 7B.
2: And 7-7, I copy that.
4: Sam 6, I copy the cross.

Santa District 4 units, 274 copy, co-towing a 945 at Freeport and 2nd Avenue. There's a septic laying in the gutter. We're not sure what's going on, if it's a 480 or if it's 9-4-vinyl only, we're not sure. And again, it's code 12. Ever, if anyone else starts that way. Meet the 2nd unit. 445, I'll start with 41.

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1: Sam 3 and 6, copy a 927 weapons call 23rd at Upper Alley and 3B. There's an unhoused male who has been camped here for the last couple of days. He's now walking around with a large object that looks like a hammer or a machete. He is walking around with that object and laughing. Male, white, Hispanic, 30, 6 foot tall, thin build, all black clothing, 927 weapons, 3B.
2: Sam 3, I copy 11 units clear in 1 second, Heather.
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1: I copy.
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1: Well, Bravo 36, check. 31, you can code 4 as well. Oh, correction, 31, I'll keep you on for today.
5: Security 168, it's Vlad over here. What was the cross on that last?
1: 23rd at Opera Alley.

District 5. Update on the 941A pending at Walmart, Folsom and Zinn. Lost for engine called back. Their subject is continuing to be aggressive and becoming irrational and agitated. They're unable to get him into cuffs.

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0: Yeah, Freeport, 2nd Ave, I don't know if you got a call. Looks like fire's pulling up, but I guess a person fell over, maybe on his bicycle. I'll be checking on him.
1: Copy. Everyone with you, and it's around.
0: It'd be in front of 2677 Freeport. It looks like truck 5 just pulled up, or engine 5.
2: And District 5, just for info for the 941A at Walmart. We asked if there was a physical 415. Complainant said the subject is not letting them get close enough to him to cuff him.
3: Turning 14, check all crossing units.

0: 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Is that a business closed today?
1: Let me check. Okay, it looks like it's only open Monday through Friday, 6 a.m. to 1600.

0: The system, we have units on that.
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2: One Bravo 18 and two CSO 70 to start. Sam, want to copy for 901A Northgate Boulevard and Wilson Avenue and 1C Charles. It was a vehicle that hit a child. Medical is needed. The child's approximately 3 years old and had run away from his grandma. The vehicle came around the corner and hit the child. We can hear the child crying in the background, and the driver is still on scene. We're still getting further. 91A Northgate Boulevard, Wilson Avenue, 1C Charles.
6: Bravo 35, I have eyes on my subject. Let's take Opera Alley and Ashley 22nd. She doesn't have a machete in her hand. Looks like maybe a pipe. Not waving around, just seem to be aggressive with it. I'm making contact now, no difference.

0: Of a 19. You can stack this to me. 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I can be around to the 901. Did you say the kid's leg's still trapped or is no longer trapped?
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1: Units on the 911, the vehicle involved is a gray Nissan SUV.

have your copy. We have an ITEP-C that's pending. Mapping within 6 meters, 2621 P-Paul and 3B. It's a 911 open line. Mapping within 6 meters, wind or traffic noise is heard only. We have one prior 41 referral in 7B early this year. Voicemail and callback. ITEP-C pending.

0: 63. It looks like you're going to be closer than District 2 for this 459A reason priority. I'm going to cross you with 65. Edward 24 and Bravo 26, you can go for Sam 6, copy the cross.
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1: Attention District 1, Unit Sam 1 to copy. Code slipping a 415 DB, raised in priority at 2812 American Avenue and 1C. It was a return call. The caller and child's father at 415. Caller was not very cooperative with questions earlier, just kept saying that police needed to come out, and the male and female parties were arguing back and forth with each other. They've called back a couple times at this point, said nothing physical, but the caller feels cornered by the child's father. They're in an active 415 on the line right now with male telling female he wants keys so she can leave. Caller is not answering any questions for us and saying that she doesn't feel safe. Raise priority 415 DV on American Avenue and 1C. No District 1 units available.
2: Go for the cross. I'm a couple blocks away. I'll go by it.
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6: Robin 19, minor injury.
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5: 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Place is going to be 19, Lincoln Frank, 508. 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

0: And 7-3 Boy, just for info, the subject is out of view from Arctic now. However, they did see several people pass him, and they did not appear alarmed.
1: 7-3 copy. Thank you.
2: And Sam 3, everything's good out here. They're doing yard work, didn't know their phone dialed.
3: I copy.
4: We're just looking at the hit, and then looking at the stolen vehicle hit, it's going to be a bad hit for this spot.
3: Oh, 23 checks.

0: 14 by 2, 17 by 2, and 18 by 1. I think it's the three of you at 9-17 and Rio Linda. It's a group of 10 transients with 8 bikes and trash and a motorhome. With a minor 415 going on.
1: 5.
2: Abram.

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0: Can you start me fire to 1616 29th Street? 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
0: 29th and Capitol on 77476 Edward 3.
1: 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X-ray 36, I returns clear suspended, may have ditched for a 2021 Chevrolet out of Elk Grove.

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0: 7 on the 459. Sounds like there were some people working here. We're going to double check and make sure.
1: All right, copy. Do you have the air?
0: No, we're good. Thank you.

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0: 2 Bravo 15 to start, and 1 to copy for 242 in progress, 2901 Truxell Road and 1B Boy for the library. The male and a female on a 242. The male is pulling the female. They're on the Truxell side of the park now. 242 in progress, 2901 Truxell Road and 1B.
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Last seen westbound on Sitton.

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0: Subject on our call is going to be considered at risk due to having the cognitive function of a 10 or 11 year old. Break. Subject's name is going to be Shayla Hawthorne, black female adult, age 27, date of birth is 12-20-98. Break. She's going to be 5'4", approximately 175 pounds. Black hair, brown eyes, Afro-style hair with a purple bonnet. Break. Last seen this morning wearing a black shirt, maroon pants, black Crocs, possible silver or clear colored glasses. Break. She was last seen at approximately 0600 hours this morning by her twin sister. She does not drive and she does not know how to use public transportation.
1: 10-4.
0: We'll be checking the area for anyone matching the description.
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0: 6, 5.26, Edward Paul Paul, 239, comes back expired as of 2023 on an 09 Nissan, registered to the mail half in your call out of Manteca.
1: We have the other half calling in now saying that the wife is physically pushing the caller from that call. 273-5 in progress, additional unit needed, 2752 Berger Avenue, 2B.

21 and 28. The caller is in size. The call taker can hear the male yelling in the background. He was leaving, but he's still 906. Wyndham broke into their trailer and is putting items in there now.

0: 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Units on the call, go ahead and voice up when you're ready.
1: Michael, please, I'm ready.

0: Rebel 15 will be contacting possible subjects at West Dell and Truxell on the east side.
1: Copy. Do you want to hear?
0: Yeah, you. Five, 3-4, I need a grid.

district three information on us. We're trying to steal bicycles in the area of 13th or 21st Street at Davie. He's walking around trying to take bicycles and tried taking a scooter by jumping on the lock. Male, like 25 to 26, it's a tall, medium build, short dreads, black coat with graphics on it, and a neon green. Black coat with graphics that are neon green, black pants with sparkles, no weapons everlasting, headed towards 20th, site to be cleared, 1332.

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1: 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Tony, to copy your 906, the male has just called back, advised they're both outside by their motorcycle.

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0: Norwood at I-80 on the overpass. It's a gray Silverado, no plate.

0: 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Capital on 29th on 8th Edward Queen Union 197 on a Nissan.
1: X-ray 36, Edward Queen Union 197, clear suspended March of this year on a 2018 Nissan out of Sacramento.

0: 3-2.
1: What was you guys?
0: You should meet 906 on that 971 that's pending. I'm stable.
1: Hey, bro.
2: For the security 400 units, you can code 10. Thank you.
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1: Brothers, we're first up.
2: Okay.
1: North 5th in can, silver car, same over plate.

0: 45.2, did you have traffic?
1: Accidental.
0: 10-4.
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0: District 3 units, we have a 417 time limit that's pending, 7th at Evelyn Given 3M. Our complainant is 14 years old, and 3 ago, an unhoused individual pulled a black handgun on the complainant after a 415 male, black 20 to 30, type of 9 medium built, black hooded sweatshirt, jeans, black Crocs with a black and gray backpack that he put the gun in. We forwarded the information over to SC pending 417 time limit.
1: The subject appears lost and confused as he came to the location with a friend. The employee tried to page that friend, yet no one has come up yet.

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1: Board, unit to cover and supervisor to copy, 13700 in progress on Antelope Road. Secondhand information, the caller's cousin is being 242 by their husband, is an HMA 20 to 30. Caller states that there is a firearm in the residence, but saying there's no ammo.
2: 14-10 copy.
3: Lincoln 32, I copy that as well.

0: Hi, Ransom Unit 925, pin an old winery place by the laser tax.
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2: Bravo 18, 9 Frank, John Lincoln, 512, clear current, 2023 Nissan out of Sacramento.
3: Said when the female's brother was on the phone with her, the husband started yelling that the female was reaching out for help, and then the line disconnected. Is a gun registered to one of the parties? 15 by 12. If you're not on the phone with your caller, I'll switch you over to cover.

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0: Begin as Selma 13700. I copy your 97 in the area. Multiple family members are calling and advising the 415 is still active, and there's a small child as well as a teenager in the house. They have confirmed that both subjects have guns, and the female half is texting that relative should stop calling or he'll break her phone.
1: This is voice calls and copy. We're going to attempt to make contact with the door now. We'll advise on there.
0: Copy.
2: Rancho 14 vehicle pending on Coloma for a white Tesla that was driving with their hazards on, speeding, cutting people off, blasting, going into the parking lot of the Wiener Schnitzel.

an attention district 4 unit receiving reports of 40 to 50 juveniles riding on bikes in and out of traffic in the area of X and 16th. Information only, exactly clear, 1408 hours.

0: 24/7. We're looking for a subject with a no bail, no warrant in the dog section of the park.
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0: 15 foot 12, 2 foot 3 foot.
1: 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I'm sorry. Good. What was the code?
0: 273 foot.
1: Copy.

0: 7733, can you show me out with the Ranger unit, Fremont Park, and then if we have a William unit, can we have them switch by at 15th band, or 16th and people?
1: Copy, is there a William unit available to assist at Fremont Park?
0: William 35 is in route.

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Southbound Fulton at Edison, 6 George, Queen George, 618, black Dodge Charger with 1.

0: Maxwell Bravo 26, Maxwell Bravo 28 to start. Sam 2 to copy for a 242 TA, 44 Village Green Drive in 2A Adam. Lynn originally asked for a medical, but now it's sounding like a 242 is involved. The caller stating that her husband had a stroke, is uneasy on his feet, and he fell but was possibly pushed. The complainant keeps saying that Danny is very abusive and requesting medical for someone that fell and states that his leg is broken. We're trying to get further. 242 TA, 44 Village Green Drive in 2A.
1: Cancel copy.

Means I'm out on the 242 TA. The caller has asked the caller multiple times if there was an altercation. The complainant keeps saying, I don't know, but it sounds like there was a 242 in Pushing. The caller also keeps saying that Danny fell. He doesn't have good legs and stated that male was inside yelling and is verbally abusive. She's not really answering questions directly and talking about past abuse issues.

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1: Okay. 34, go for it.
2: Attention District 2 units, 3CM2 to copy, code 12952 at 1565 Exposition Boulevard in 2C. It's an open line mapping within 7 meters. We heard sounds of movement, but nothing else heard. It appears to be now moving westbound on Exposition Boulevard. No history with the phone number, no answer on callback. 952-1565 Exposition Boulevard in 2C.
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0: a 7-3 David Gunny site for a 3404 Redburn Court. The caller is a caretaker for BFA, 29 years old. Looks like she functions at the age of a 13-year-old, is cross-eyed and blind, has a difficulty walking, last seen 30 ago.
1: Five, five, three, my copy that.
0: And 10-4. And watch commander also copy. Looks like the a standby. Looks like someone is bipolar. Says the caller. Just going to confirm it's gonna, if it's going to be the caller or the MP.

0: Bravo 44.
1: Bravo 44, go ahead.
0: Being colored CHP and confirm if they were able to find any of these bicyclists. There's a unit doing a traffic break behind me, but I don't see any bicyclists on the freeway. Down to 47th Avenue.
1: Copy, we'll call and check.

0: David 69, David 95 on Bowling in Williamsboro, an empty loft. There's a homeless camp with at least three subjects.
1: To start, 373 to copy on 952. Mapping within 21 meters, 1020 9th Street and 3M. It's open line with voices heard in the background. We have one prior transfer to medical aid. Voicemail and callback, 952 3M.
2: I'm sorry, I missed it. You said anything heard or nothing heard?
1: It's an open line with voices heard in the background. Unable to make out what was being said.
0: 33 David, 415 vehicle on Silver at Orangevale Park for e-bikes on the soccer field.

0: 45 David 12 at 920 J on Walnut.
1: Our complaint analyst 417 is reporting it to be a toy gun.

0: 33, 34, and 35 on proximity, 303 copy of 415 weapons call 1106 E. Edwards Street, unit number 11. Our complainant's neighbor pulled out a pocket knife, threatened the complainant with it, put it back in his pocket, but it's still causing a 415. We're working on further details. 415 weapons, 3A. District 3 units. Our neighbor's a Dante, unknown last male, black and white, early 30s, 5'7", heavy build, wearing beat headphones on his head, gray shirt, black sweatpants. Looks like he's walking off southbound 12 now.
1: .45 to other units on this call. I'm getting intel. He's in the library right now.

0: district the units. The neighbors now running are complaining of believe they're trying to dispose of them.
1: S55 data units to cover 14th Avenue on South White Rock. Looks like our caller is going to be waiting at South White Rock at International on foot.

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1: He's running southbound.
2: 10-4, copy, do we have air?
0: I'll check.
1: We're still southbound, Southland Park. On the west side, he's running towards the church. Westbound. Southbound through the parking lot.
3: Hey, back out across the street. The patrol car has just passed. Come back.

0: Control Air 23. What's the location on that?
1: Hi, we're attending him now. Four Viper.
2: Copy. Viper's off that. Air 23, you can go for. Or cancel.
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0: We're Bravo 42. I guess a tow request was sent on your call. They're having trouble finding the tow, or the car.
1: Waiting code for that tow, thanks.
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3: 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You need any less than 940 with you?
2: 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I'll try to get her back into the control car to get her back home.
3: Copy. We'll be standing by here.

870-890. This is 594, just appeared on River Road at Cliff Marina. Property was 15 Eagle East, Los Angeles, held up 40-5758, black shirt, brown shorts. Key two vehicles in the parking lot. They have video.

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0: Marconi and Morris, silver Mercedes, no plates, with a known. We'll advise.
1: 10-4.

and Rancho units. 95 is going to be more of a hazard, Buckland and Zinfandel. Going to be for a female and a wheelchair in the middle of the roadway, backing up traffic.

0: 48681 47 81 602 on Watt Avenue at the old Sam's Hofbau.
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1: 10-4.

Rancho Unit Tesla 23152, pending 3099 Sunrise Boulevard. For a white van, the Rancho light was swerving. Caller believes the caller is very intoxicated. Looks like they're currently parked out of business.

F568 is our service to cover for that 23152 on Sunrise at the AM PM. The white van, license plate 10911 Frank 4. And 568 is going to be approximately 2 or 3 WMAs in the vehicle. The driver's a WMA 50s, 510, thin-filled white shirt, blue jeans.

0: and from Star. Can you put a 10-8? Are there any calls we can help you with?
1: Negative from you, unless a unit can advise.
2: Main 47 out of the 913.
1: Left.
2: I'm at the Ramada off of Fulton in Auburn. It's going to be on a gray Ford SUV. Yep, lights all set.
3: Hour standing facing by the fence and has now hopped over it. Male white and Hispanic, late 20s, early 30s, 5'9" thin build, no shirt, blue shorts, tattoos, no weapon seen. 927P, 2951 Ensley Avenue and will be.
0: Sir, copy that. Thank you. Mason Star, pretending. Any calls we can help you with?
4: The four units on that MP call. Do we want Star to do a flyover?
5: Abram.
4: That's it for. Star, we have an at-risk missing person that we're looking for. Last seen near 10721 White Rock Road. Looks like she left about 6 o'clock this morning. I have a description when you're ready to copy.
0: Yeah, go ahead.
4: Black female adult, age 27, 5'1", 175, wearing a brown over black, last seen wearing a purple headscarf. Correction, brown hair, black eyes, black, correction, purple headscarf, black shirt, black pants.
0: What's her first and last name?
4: The first of Shayla, last of Hawthorne.
0: Copy that. Word around.
4: And 10-4. And we just got an update that her phone, we're not sure of the radius, but it pings somewhere in the area of 9249 Folsom Boulevard.
0: And how old is that ping?
4: Looks like there's no time frame on it. We're still trying to get further from the carrier.
0: Okay, we'll do our PAs over that, over the ping instead of her house, just for the time lapse.
4: Copy.
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0: Charles 527, Frank Mary Sam 453 is expired 424 of 26 on a 2013 Nissan. Set of 4. 5-1 David, I'll free you that way as well. On a 273-5 in progress at 1 Shoal Court, Unit 8-1, the children's father just poked the caller in the head several times and is now refusing to leave. His name is Chad. Caller refused to give his last name. He's male, black, 36, 6'2", mini build, all black clothing, no weapons. Again, it's 1 Shoal Court, Unit 8-1.
1: Same for copy.

0: 47 David 1, welfare. From Maine, welfare.
1: I'm good, thank you.
0: 10-4.
2: Charles 74, I'm in the area. I'm not seeing 50 bicyclists out here. This is going to be a code 4 unless we get further. Sorry, any chance that Shayla has access to a car?
3: A negative. She does not drive, does not know how to take bus. Looks like we just got an update from 76 Boy that they got a text from her saying her phone is about to die. She's very dehydrated. She's trying to find her way back. She was advised to call 911.
2: Okay. The address you gave me, there's a cell phone tower just at the southeast corner of the building, so that's probably what it's pinging off of. She's probably closer to this than her home address.
3: Copy.

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1: Sam 4, we can code 4 that unless there's something further.
0: T-Charles 45, can code 4.
2: Sunday, first up.
0: Charles, how are you guys?
2: Freeport and Florin, 8 Henry King, Adam 436.

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1: Go ahead.
0: She's texting you and doesn't know where she is. Is there anything near her that she can describe or like the name of a business by chance? And then we can work off of that.
1: I've been working on that with her. She has not responded to my last text message. She said that she had 1% left on her phone and it was dying. I advised her to call 911 and ask if there was a business or address she sees nearby.
0: Copy that.
2: And just for info, she's also been sent a link from the C station asking her to click the link and that would show us her location.

0: 14 David, 17 David, welfare. Fortune David for Maine Welfare.
1: We're good, thank you.
2: Got it. Indian Apartments, 8670 Fair Oaks Boulevard, number 18. Now, RP is a 32-year-old male. He's saying he's having a PTSD attack and his wife tackled him. Also saying the wife's GOA, 27-year-old female, no further.

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2: 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At 5-6 David, I'll start you to cover.
3: And they're going westbound Folsom. There's 30 to 40 of them. All appear to be juves, and they're just all over the road.
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0: Sam 7, Mr. Where's this?
3: We're westbound Folsom, approaching 52nd.
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5: Just received a text from RIP. She's going to be at Bayes Education Center at 10265 Rockingham. She said she's at a bus stop. There should be a bus stop right in front of it.
2: And copy. I copy. Educational Center. What was the name of it?
5: Bayes Education Center.
2: Okay.
5: Edward. And she's going to get the bus stop. It's at 10265 Rockingham.
2: And copy. Is there a unit I can go by and check?
6: 518 on 924.
2: So far.
6: David, I'm right down the street. I'll go that way.
2: I'm 10-4.

0: Sam-7, I copy. And Sam-7, if you have any additional units that are available, send them his way. If there's an opportunity, if we can stop more doable.
1: Copy. I have 7-7 and 7-1 still en route. Did you want to cross?

0: Is there a motor unit that can help out with the juveniles westbound Folsom at 48?
1: Looks like the group's now going southbound 48. I'm going to keep following them for now.
2: Motor 83. After I finish the stop, I can be in route to that.
0: Copy.
3: Picture 86, you can put me on that 505 too.
0: Copy.
4: And 84, same traffic.
2: Where are they at again?
0: Southbound.
1: Just made southbound turn on the 48 from Folsom.
5: And for our MP, looks like we did get a call from a passerby who also stated that the MP was at that location. Maybe she's at the bus stop, but a bus is coming. Copy.
3: Seven six boy, can we advise RT not to pick anybody up at that bus stop?
5: And copy. Her 5-4, they're out with her.

0: 7-6 boy for me.
1: Good.
0: Do you copy? 5-4 says they're out with the MP. Do you still want RT to hold, picking up other passengers?
1: Negative. If 5-4 is out there, we can code for that request.
0: Copy.
2: Mayfair, sorry, the black pickup's GOA cleared out. I'm going to check the adjacent parking lots and roadways. UTL.
0: Copy. Thank you.
2: 20 or 5 or so.
3: Intersection of Whitney and Bethera, 9 George Edward Henry 183, to Black Nissan.
0: Confirming 9 George Edward Henry 183.

0: 14 David, 17 David, 925 antelope and watt. That's a transient WMA with a pair of scissors in hand, no threats made.
1: All units, information only from Rockland PD to be on the lookout for a 5150 subject left from 5140 High Street, an area that per flock has been driving around Placer and Sac counties in a silver Kia Sorento, plate of 6 Sam X-ray George 349. The driver left her residence yesterday morning. They believe that she's a danger to herself and others based on mental health reasons, and secondhand information about a female seeing this subject on a Ring camera with a knife, unknown what her intentions with it were. Again, that is a silver Kia Sorento, 6 Sam X-ray George 349, known to be driving around Sacramento and Placer counties. If seen, stop and eval for 5150. Check to be clear, 1535.
0: Charleston 4 update. We no longer have visual. We're just searching the area.
2: Copy, confirming last seen on UCD campus. 72 CV Circle, unit 172. Caller says she was on the phone with her sister and there was fighting. Caller was not cooperative with questions and said that she was en route to her sister's house. Sister is Chanel Walton, unknown phone number. Again, it's 172 CV Circle.
3: Same for copy.

Charles 42, I looked up the history at 170 CV Circle. Looks like there might be history with Chanel having 4415 with her boyfriend. Her history, the ex-boyfriend is Alfie Martuan Harris, male black, 26, 5'8", been billed

0: Delta 1, we check Broadway, it's clear.
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0: Howard Cottage, California 8, Frank, John, Robert 260, the black Nissan with unknown world of us.

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1: Control system, go ahead.
0: Yeah, Meadow View and 24th on 6, Tom George Edward 553.
1: Copy. Control 576, Tom George Edward 553, clear current on an 05 Toyota.
2: That we've seen on the road, but if we can advise UCD to check the parking garages if they want.

0: 12-1. We'll be out with like 5 of 48 and David.
1: Copy. I'll give you the air.
0: We're good.
1: Copy.
2: Yeah, 77, I'm out with 4 at 48th Street and X. They're rules of the road. They're going home.

0: You start for me.
1: Sir.
0: For Arctic, this is supposed to be an organized car show. Should be ending at 1600 hours.
1: Okay. Well, if you want to clear it out, I guess, or make it an info of it, the first tenant.
0: Thank you. 6 foot thin build, wearing a red shirt, black pants. Said he had something black in his pocket, and he's walking around CV Circle. A duplicate caller said it was the same subject who was quote unquote beating up a woman. Charles 5, I'm Sergeant 952 at 4167 Brookfield Drive. Hang up, mapping here within 3 meters. We do have histories of 952s from the same phone number. No answer to the call back. We've got a voicemail. 4167 Brookfield.
2: 3138 Del Paso Boulevard and 2B Boy. The information's from fire. The resident at 3155 Academy Way had a female knock on her door and ask for 911 help at this address. The female then walked off. We think the female possibly meant 3138 Judah. That's a good 925 around the corner. 3138 Del Paso does not map correctly. We try to call back for further, and there's no answer. We left a message. Fire is not responding at this time due to unknown circumstances. 952-3138 Del Paso, 2B Boy.
3: Sam, if she walked off, we don't need to respond either when it's fire's call.
4: Toyota Camry.
0: It's around 1100 yesterday. 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At risk due to medical condition, 972-7C.
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4: 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She's now concealing items in her backpack.

0: Delta 1 update.
1: Go ahead.
0: All right, we're going to be clear with the stop. We were advised they're going to walk home. And then so far, this is going to be a code 4 unless we get additional call bucks.
1: Up.
2: In Eleanor.

0: 22 David. She's leaving the business. She's on foot in the parking lot, headed towards date. She's holding stolen clothing in her hand with a black and white checkered bag over her shoulder.
1: By 200 Usalo Way and 1-8 Adam. It was abandoned call mapping here within 16 meters. Went to voicemail and call back. No history with the phone number. 952-200 Usalo Way and 1-8 Adam.
0: Well, check. College Oak and Myrtle. Want to go southbound College Oak. RP saw a 6-year-old BMC running by himself. RP wasn't able to stop. He had no shirt and black pants.
2: Did it scan those other cameras yet?
3: I haven't checked LPR, but the ones along Y, especially the DJ ones, pretty hit or miss.
0: David. Welfare. Copy.

0: 18 David and Star, I'll put you guys on a call for that.
1: Go ahead.
2: Can you please prompt us and show us out with one at X-ray and 18 for stable?
1: Copy.

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It's a large one now. Bye bye. Direct caller with the French doors, and we didn't see it in the neighborhood. Trying to get a plate on it now, though.

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I can't get the back plate yet. Number one lane approaching Wallerga, just through Larchmont now.

little 927 driving, so this is probably it. Can't get the plate yet, but almost to Wettigan, and still east out Elkhorn to Willerton.

0: Kula Lurga, almost a butterball, number one lead. The red light is DJ, and two lane now. I'm sorry, still number one, you're right behind it.
1: Yeah, 18, we're behind it, it's going to be the car. And it looks like our S1 is driving.
2: Copy.
0: King from Star, he swerved like over the lane lines. I think it's Sloan, one intersection east of Larchmont, and then again at the next intersection. And then stay at the number one the whole time. Just off.
1: Hey, team, we have Star and two units. Any chance we have a canine logged on?
2: We'll check. Negative for canine. I can check for outside agencies.
3: Suck at canine 14. You guys need a dog?
0: Sorry, from we're behind a 211 suspect vehicle east on Elkhorn towards I-80. Green light is DJ.
2: Alright, I'll be in route.
4: Canine 14, go ahead.
5: SST signs 211 vehicle. Elkhorn and Hazel asking for canine.
2: They didn't specify why. Fine, photo on him.
0: Approaching Andrea. Water traffic has not lit up yet.
1: PD K9 14 from 18 David. Good. We're eastbound Elkhorn towards 80. Any chance you're close?
3: Yeah, I'm about to get on 80 from Marconi.
1: All right, copy. We're pulling in the shopping center. We're probably going to be committed in a second.
3: All right, no worries.
6: Hey, hi. She's digging center console a little bit.
3: Yeah, we're going to let him up.
2: Green copy. You need to keep the air clear. Elkhorn.
0: The parking lot, 5333 Elkhorn, slowly rolling north from the roadway. Pulling to a stall, units will be facing east in the parking lot, south of the Safeway. Stop in progress.

0: 18. It's clear. You can resume. And sorry, you can go forward. Thank you for the help.
1: Hey, Fast, you guys be safe. Mason Star, can you free us and log in a spaz of this report, please?
2: Copy, it's resumed 1558 hours.

0: 18 David, if they haven't code 4 already, can SAC BD K9 code 4?
1: Yeah, they can code 4, thank you.
0: 10-4.
2: Relative of the complainant used to live here. The complainant previously evicted them, but they're back and refusing to leave. The locks have since been changed, and the complainant believes they broke a window to get in to 927 in progress in 6B.
3: Sam 6, I copy.
2: 366, check.

For the 6B927, there's actually two subjects. They're currently outside loading property into their vehicle. The vehicle is a white Mercedes SUV. Two subjects, Eunice Bean, female black 23, wearing a white tank top and black pants. Second subject, Omari Bean, male black 27, wearing a gray tank top and maroon colored pants.

16 David 1, 16 David 2, 902 on Larchmont Drive, 17-month-old baby having history of seizures in his playing stints instead of having a seizure. Baby is currently fading and awake.

0: これレベル3。
1: はい。
0: He sent it. Camino, California, temporary. David Frank, 35, David 19. It's a silver Jeep with unknown. What about you?
1: Temporary.
0: Temporary.
1: 48, David. Clear current 16 Jeep out of Sacramento.
2: For the 6B 927 in progress, the female drove the Mercedes westbound 25th Avenue from the 925.

0: Charles 18 to start. Say I want a copy of her at 273-240 Uselia Way and 1A Adam. Caller's not on scene. The caller's granddaughter is here with her father. The granddaughter is 14 years old and autistic. Caller was here 10 to 15 minutes ago, thinks that the dad was hitting the granddaughter with a belt. Did not see it happen, but heard sounds like he was hitting her. And the granddaughter was screaming. And the granddaughter previously told the caller that she didn't want dad to whoop her. The dad is Kenan Powell, male, black, 40, 5'9", medium build, black shorts, unknown clothing. 273-2040 fell away and 1 Adam.
1: Say one cover.
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3: 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Occurred 10 ago. They got a call from subject who stated that he was having homicidal ideations toward his neighbors, and the only reason he wasn't harming them is because they weren't home, and that he said if he saw them that he would physically attack them.
4: That's 906 on that. Thank you.
0: Check. 2 Charles 18, you can go for.
2: And 40 David 2, 47 David. RP's in a trouble with his with her boyfriend. He's a 22-year-old BMA, 5'11", white shirt, blue pants.
0: 273-2040, fell away, and 1 Adam.

0: if it wasn't harming them is because they weren't home, and that he said if he saw them that he would physically attack them.
1: That's 906 on that. Thank you.
2: Yeah, 2 Charles 18 using code 4.
3: And 40 David 2, 47 David. He's in a trouble with his with her boyfriend. He's a 22-year-old BMA, 5'11". White shirt, blue pants, his status for 273.5 and 166C.

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0: 51 David, can you free me for a 925?
1: 51 David, go ahead.
0: It's going to be the westbound 50 off ramp at Zinfandel. It's going to be a white male adult. All guys.
1: Definitely.

when Charles 24 and 1 Edward 24 to start, San Suda copy for a 981 race in priority, 3525 Norwood Avenue and 2B Boy for Robertson Park. There's two juveniles at the park around 5 to 6 years old. One was using or playing with what appears to be marijuana paraphernalia. Male black, 6 to 7 years old, no shirt and PJ pants, and a female black, 4 to 5 years old, unknown clothing with no shoes on. 981 race in priority, 3525 Norwood Avenue in 2B. Yes, I'm copy.

0: 22 David, 23 David, searcher for 13700 in progress. I-2-25 Columbine Way. With a male and a female in a physical. And someone screaming, he's going through the window, stop, leave her alone. RP saying it's the cousin and her baby dad.
1: Sir, what's the address of the arrest?
0: 5225 Columbine Way, District 2. He station heard a female screaming, stop, let me go. My phone, and then the line disconnected.

0: 1 Charles 35, 1 Charles 75, you both came up proximity for a 415 weapons. 2 Charles 71, I have you on it. 33rd Street and B Boy for a male standing outside, swinging a baseball bat around. There's no one around the male. He's talking to himself. Stand 7 to copy.
1: Copy.
0: And some 7 with the multiple P7 units on it. Is it okay to code for proximity, Charles 35?
1: Yeah, if he's not threatening anybody, we can go for the proximity.
0: Charles 35, code 4.
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16 David 1, 16 David 2, 17 David 1, welfare check, mental health component on 34th Street. For that welfare check, fire is 924, but they're requesting assist.

0: 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Welfare.
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2: Santa, you can show me around.
1: Check. And 14, I had started you on, it was a prayer all units, but we do have history here, 120 Cognac Circle and 1A. We need additional unit. So open line with a tapping sound heard. It's a voicemail on callback.
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1: 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We have one to 10 star cookbook.
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0: 30, I'm sorry. Can you prompt me for a stop? Carson.
1: Go ahead.
0: Q Queen and 20th. 9 Victor George Mary 347. Nervic.
1: Copy.
2: Charles 42 on 3.
1: To Charles 42, came up proximity for a 415 weapons and 7A. Edward 71, Charles 74, got you on it too. 3030 T Tom for two mils and a 242, and one has a knife. 415 weapons, 7A. For copy. Check.
2: 42, go ahead, please.
1: Check. People going in opposite directions on Alhambra currently.
3: Same time as a call following any of them?
1: We can confirm it doesn't appear that the comp is following.

for the 415 weapons, one subject, male black 30s, medium build, wearing a green hooded sweatshirt and pants. This is the subject that had the pocket knife or a dagger style knife. Second subject, male black mid 30s, thin build, camouflage sweatshirt and pants.

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0: 10-3. We had a 5150 call pending earlier. Is that not the same one?
1: Ranger 6972.
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2: 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There is audio, but nothing heard. And the responsible is requesting dispatch.

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0: 47 David, 40 David 2, getting 5 or 6 additional activations. They're saying enter from the south side on Hernando. 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
1: It's going to be 5930 24th Street. We'll get you a plate in a second. And I thought, see if that was available to assist. We appreciate it.

0: 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For WMA 24, thin 55, gray shirt, blue jeans. Busing walking towards the light rail.
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0: Control 6465 to start for 97 in progress, 3501 59th Street and 6 people at the Tahoe Park. Complainant was passing by and heard a kid saying someone cut someone's head off. And complainant thinks they were doing inside of a vehicle parked here. It's on the horseshoe side of the park. It's a light silver sedan. It's 3501 59th Street and 6 people. Boy.
1: I am 6 o'clock.
2: Some 45, that plate returns clear, expired December of last year on a 2014 Ford, released out of Sacramento. J. Charles 455 for a 242 in progress, Brookfield in Meadowstone, sandpiper copy. Just west of the 925 on Brookfield, over the creek, caller saw a female on the ground and a male on top of her hitting her. They are now going eastbound Brookfield together on foot. Male black 55 to 60, bald, glasses, light blue or white, button-down shirt, black shirt underneath, jeans, and a female black 30 is light-colored, button-down dress, 242 5B.
1: 10-5, I copy.

0: Charles 14 West. 12 to cover for 9-5-2. It's mapping 3308 Zenobia within 6 meters. It was just an open line with someone pressing the buttons. No history and voicemail. Call back. Someone to copy.
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0: 65th and 4th on 6 Lincoln Henry David 581. No, read that.

0: call 55. We're UTL on our call. Do they have a better 925? The caller just saw them last walking eastbound on Brookfield. Okay, yeah, we're UTL, not being hailed. Nobody out here matching that description.
1: Copy.
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0: 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We have one in custody.
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0: about time. 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
0: 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Last of Delgado.
1: Five
2: five
1: A from
2: Solid. Information units, there's a TAS alert on a wanted vehicle eastbound Madison from 80 about 2 ago. This was not an SBS. You'd have to find your own PC to stop. The want is on the registered owner for a felony 29 out of Richmond for assault. It's a black 2013 Infiniti G37 Journey Coupe. Plate on the vehicle, 9 Lincoln Frank, John, 531.
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3: Hi, one David, to clarify, 6 David for the 484 just occurred.